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4: Hey, Jess Rouse here. The Queensland Premier has defended his government's work in trying to bring down crime. He says in the last 10 years, victim of crime numbers have increased by 193%. David Crisafulli telling Seven they're making a difference, but there's a long way to go.
5: I promise you, every change we make will be to strengthen laws. Every investment will be about more police and early intervention. Never have me standing here and making excuses or trying to tell people there's not an issue, because I saw that for the last 10 years. You're not going to get that from me.
4: Companies who fail to keep under 16-year-olds off their social media platforms now face an even bigger fine. The federal government said the maximum penalty is now $99 million. The PM says big tech companies aren't doing enough to comply with the law. Briefly, an Australian man remains in custody in Bangkok after the alleged murder of a teenage girl. The United States has launched fresh strikes on Iran, and Gen Z men are more likely to exercise, they're healthier, and sleep more, according to new research.
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4: The Dolphins celebrated their eighth win in a row against the Warriors last night. Coach Christian Wolf says despite some errors, the team pulled it together to take the win 26-24.
6: Putting ourselves under a bit of pressure with some of our own errors, but I just loved our bravery. We hung in, we defended really well when things weren't going our way, and you know, when it really mattered, we found the points that we had to.
4: The side will be sweating on the fitness of halfback Isaiah Katoa, who suffered a dislocated wrist in the first half. In the other game, the Seagulls had a dominant 30-4 win over Melbourne.
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4: A shower or two later this morning, Brisbane. 21 the top, a shower or two tomorrow, and looks the same for Tuesday. 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
1: And just great sing-alongs like Foo Fighters and some of the ones they're playing at the moment, they're fabulous.
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1: 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Got a crash, Logan Road, Beenleigh Road, Underwood, causing slight delays. Breakdown northbound Boondall for the gateway. Just about to be cleared, though, and got no delays meantime. All other Brisbane majors. Rush into Chemist Warehouse.

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1: 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Still got that crash in Underwood, Logan Road at Bean Lee Road, causing a slight delay. Got eastbound lane and on-ramp closures once again today for the local motorway, Ellen Grove. Detours in place, slight delays. 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

0: 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It also has the power to literally put one out. 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
5: Hey there, I'm Brett Thomas. The United States has launched fresh strikes on Iran for the second straight day, straining the ceasefire agreement. The US says it's in direct response to an Iranian attack on an oil tanker in the Strait of Hormuz. The federal government is set to double the penalty for breaches of Australia's social media ban for under-16s. Tech giants facing fines of up to $99 million, accused of not doing enough to keep young people off their platforms. Queensland's Premier admits there's a long way to go to tackle youth crime. Billions is being poured into the problem that is plaguing much of the state. David Crisafulli telling Seven, bail law is a big focus.
6: Right now, there's a group of my MPs in regional Queensland, particularly in north and far north Queensland, who are running a campaign to reform bail laws in the state. And they are doing the work with the minister to work out what that might look like.
5: And the death toll in the wake of the Venezuela earthquakes has surpassed 1,400, while 70,000 people are reported missing.
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5: Jeremiah Nanai sent Queensland Origin selectors a message last night in the Cowboys' 26-12 triumph over the Panthers in Townsville. The back rower soaring through the air, crashing over for a stunning match-sealing try, one of two in the match. Coach Todd Payton believes Nanai played his way into Maroons' contention.
7: Oh, I would say so, yeah. You can see how important he is for us.
5: While Seagulls' edge forward Hamole Olakau'atu did something similar, putting his hand up for New South Wales with two tries in their big win over the Storm. The chance of showers in Brisbane today down to 12 degrees tonight, a shower or two tomorrow, 21. Tuesday, a shower or two, 22. Mostly sunny Wednesday, clearing to 23.

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1: 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Got eastbound lane and on-ramp closures once again today for the local motorway, Ellen Grove. Details in place. Slight delays start to build there. A little bit busy gear for road between Kedron and Castledine. No delays or majors. Reduce the duration of your cold this winter. 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
1: 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Got eastbound lane and on-ramp closures once again today for the local motorway, Elling Grove. Details in place. They're starting to build there. Delays also building northbound Slats Creek for the M1 and also southbound Gympie Road through to Beans Road, Castledine. Milwaukee's Power Pack offers end soon. 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

0: Hey there, I'm Brett Thomas. Tech giants face being slapped with fines of up to $99 million for breaches of Australia's social media ban for under-16s. Federal Treasurer Jim Chalmers telling ABC they're doubling the penalties.
1: We're leading the world when it comes to protecting our kids online, and we're making really important progress, but we will do more because the big tech companies aren't doing enough.
0: New South Wales Premier Chris Minns has announced an expanded $34 million program for shark spotting to keep swimmers and surfers safe.
2: Sydney beaches will have 365 day a year drone surveillance when it comes to sharks for the first time ever.
0: It comes after Sydney mother Leah Stewart lost an arm in a shark mauling at Coogee earlier this month. Thai police continue to question an Australian man arrested in relation to the alleged murder of a 17-year-old girl found stuffed in a suitcase, and the US has launched another round of strikes against Iran near the Strait of Hormuz in response to an attack on an oil tanker.
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0: New South Wales coach Laurie Daly is getting ready to name his squad tonight for the Origin decider. Haumole Olakau'atu put his hand up for a recall with a devastating display, scoring two tries in Manly's 30-4 win over the Storm last night. Coach Kieran Foran says his edge forward was a standout.
5: Yeah, I thought he was exceptional, particularly the start. Like, two big tries there. It's just a wrecking ball, mate, with the ball in hand, and he's brutal defensively as well. 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
0: The chance of showers in Brisbane today down to 12 degrees tonight, a shower or two tomorrow, 21. Tuesday, a shower or two, 22. Mostly sunny Wednesday, clearing to 23. 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
13: 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Canberra taking on St. George Illawarra. 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

0: reckon they can turn that place into a real fortress if they want to, and they got to go on a run and maybe get a home final.
1: Well, we'll know a lot more in the coming weeks. We are going to talk about Manly. They had a huge win at Brookvale last night. This is the Sunday Sinbin. We'll take a break, come back. Still plenty more to get through on Triple M.
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3: Triple M rocks footy. And a listener, it's Triple M Daily for your commute home and every game of Triple M footy across the weekend. After 4,000 shots across 1 week on the one hole, it came down to this. Dobbo's final attempt at a hole-in-one.
4: Oh, the cameraman forgot to duck. Jeez.
5: Shout of four next time, please.
3: Oh, well. 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
4: 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Last putt of the day. Yeah!
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1: 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Raging Bull Gordon Tallis, James Graham, Brent Reed, Ben Dobbin with you ahead of Canberra taking on St George Illawarra. Dan Ganane will be your caller. 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

0: It just made me. It was a dumb penalty, though.
1: I know, but you know, you cannot do that.
0: You can't double. I know you can't. But it just made me chuckle anyway. Yeah. I found it funny.
2: Are you surprised?
1: I'm not sure. No, he definitely.
0: You could see the cut to the box, and you could. You didn't need a lip reader to know who he was talking about and what he thought about that particular play.
2: Are you surprised that we're looking, staring down the barrel of both grand final, both grand finalists from last year, the premiers and the minor premiers, all not making the eight a year after? So Canberra minor premiers won't make the eight, and we're staring down the barrel of Brisbane and Melbourne not making the eight. I don't think it's ever been like this before. Never happened in the history of the game that three teams, minor premiers and grand finalists, well, haven't made the eight together.
0: Throw the Bulldogs in there as well, Dobbo. Last year's top four.
2: Yeah.
0: All incredibly unlikely to play finals.
2: It's crazy.
0: It's great for the comp, though.
2: Great for the comp. It's great for the comp. Unbelievable for the comp.
0: We should celebrate it.
2: Yeah, I agree with that. I absolutely agree with that. But it's just, I don't think anybody at the beginning of the year, I mean, I think most of us had penciled Brisbane to be definitely in the grand final and probably go back to back. I think, Reedy, you and I were adamant that that was the way it was going to head.
1: Yeah.
2: And no one would have given Manly a fighter's chance Reedy definitely didn't. He death rowed poor old Siebes and that to him getting the sack.
1: Death rowed Siebes?
2: Oh, wow.
1: That's a lot of people said, complete opposite. Thank you very much.
2: A lot of people said you were working behind the curtains, mate. That's what a lot of people were going to say.
1: Hey, Dobbo, don't confuse me with you, pal. Right?
2: We're going to take a break. TV rights deal, something Reedy knows lots about. We're going to talk about arguably the best deal in the history of the game. This is the Sunday Sinbin on Triple M.
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4: 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Yes, his ANZ Falcon watches 24/7, constantly on the lookout for fraud. 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
2: 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All thanks to Pepper Money, Gordon Tallis, James Graham, Brent Reed, Ben Dobbin, Jared Timms joining us.

a situation where somebody connected to South Sydney reached out to the Broncos to try and get Payne Huss to join them this year. Now, Payne said he wasn't going to do it. That was never the

0: only look at the results. You can only look at results. Results, you know. Like
1: No. We want to know the story. Like the listeners want to know the stories because. Well, and I don't know the stories. I'm not in Brisbane. I don't know.
0: Obviously, the talk is that they are not overtrained. That's the wrong word. It's a very, very, very
1: mentally demanding.
0: Yes, program. But it got them a premiership last year. So I mean, you can't be critical of that. And I think Dave has said if players don't want to be here, we'll get somebody that does. And this is the way that they're going. And it's very much like the Melbourne Storm model. And Michael Maguire has had success at South Sydney. He's had success at the international level. He's had success at Origin. He had success last year at Brisbane. Is he the right coach going forward? Well, the Broncos absolutely think he is. And they even made a point this week of saying to the journalists up here, there is no way Michael Maguire in any will be sacked. Absolutely no chance it's going to happen. So you can only go off what they're saying. That's all I know.
1: Really insightful, Ben.
0: Oh, well, I mean, what do you...
1: I want to know the stories.
0: Well, I think everybody knows the stories. We're going to take a break, come back. Still plenty more to get through. Sunday Simbin on Triple M.
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1: Showers and 13 degrees at GIO Stadium in Canberra. 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

0: 6 points to nil on the Ream, as Ream Hot Water does footy on Triple M.
1: Yeah, poor intercept, but the Dragons are looking lively. You know, their forwards, we have been spoken about how the potential and the future, but it is now. They're making inroads every time against some of the best in the competition, the likes of Tarpany, Hudson Young, Corey Horsburgh, of course. Dragons forwards on top at the moment.
0: So now it's Joey Tarpany carrying it forward. 43 metres away. Play to Paddy. Throws left to Strange. Strange makes plenty of metres up the middle before popping a short ball to Young. And Young carries it to the 30. Paddy waiting at dummy half. Comes now to Strange putting up a high kick. And that's going to drop down five away. And put down. Put down here by Gutherson. Now he's going to claim, and I think with mild justification, that Tamale has jumped without any intent to catch the ball. Now go on, Clint. Go on, Clint. Challenge it. Go, but Tamale.
1: It's his own player. Setu two.
0: Yeah, but yeah, that's, you're right. So while Tamale jumps up from a mile away, it's two that is next to Gutherson, and you might be right. He mightn't have got that challenge. Rain falling. God, poor old Risky. Now, ball here 10 metres away. Canberra looking to hit straight back. It's floated up here to the left side. Timacore. Timacore shimmies into the defence. Then pops it back as he finds Paddy. Paddy gives it out to Young. Young is claimed and put on his side in front of the left upright. What a Canberra got. They're six away. Paddy loves a dart himself, but he throws it back onto Strange to Brayley, cutting it back with a change of angle to Tarpany, working it again to that left upright where he's claimed by Toby Couchman. Paddy to the right to Horsburgh, catch a pass to Sanders, turning it into Sasungi, and he takes a tumble as he changes direction. He was winding up as well. Three away, Paddy throws left. It's the halfback Sanders. Left foot step, straightening, easily contained. One away. Dragons are swallowing this up so far. 6-0 they lead the Red V. Paddy drops back. He takes a tumble on the slippery surface. Then he throws it back as he's forward to Timacore. Timacore tries to take on five players on his own there, and he's going to be easily taken. Well, that's pedestrian. So last tackle, 10 away. Comes to Sanders. Deep pass to Strange. Strange, a beautiful, beautiful, don't argue on one. Then an outrageous step by Dylan Egan. Then he gets there himself. Now that, let me describe, he was done in by a teammate who ran the wrong line. He had to stand there for 5 minutes, wait for that to unfold. Then he just went and scored a try, getting past two defenders, 6 points to four.
1: What a play by Ethan Strange. Absolutely nothing doing in that set. Dan, you described it as pedestrian. I think that was putting it politely. Ethan Strange, on the other hand, what about this? Big left foot. Nice to see him over that left-hand side of the field. Left foot, right foot. Then he sees half a gap, backs himself all the way. He's got Owen Patty with him. That is a try, Gordon Talbot, from the running 5'8", Ethan Strange.
0: Now, just before we go to you, Gordy, as he goes to put it down, it was touched by a Dragon. It jolted it free. I think he's re-gripped it as it's...
2: Same here.
0: As he slammed it down. But just, it's one of the Couchman boys. And, I think Strange has his hand on it, slams it down. So this is interesting, Gordy. You keep talking while we wait for a decision.
2: In fast motion, it looked like a try. But Strange, left foot, just the explosive power and the awareness and that slow motion, Dan, of his eyes, and he's just sitting there waiting. And you're right, his runners overrun him, he just comes back off the left. So much determination, still waiting for the confirmation here.
1: I love that from Strange, because instead of being frustrated with his teammates...
2: It's going to get taken off
0: him. I think you're right, they're going on an extra replay. They've got an extra replay.
1: Yeah.
3: There's a review for grounding.
1: Nah.
0: Killjoy.
4: So, aspects of great work from Couchman.
0: According to the rule, and Couchman has done, we'll find out which Couchman, because they look the bloody same. It's Toby.
4: The ball being
0: technically
4: grounded.
0: It is correct, because he doesn't regrip it, because his hand is facing the ground. Yeah. How can you possibly regrip it? In saying that, Gordy,
4: at this point the ball's been dislodged.
0: It should be a try, because Strange has done everything right to slam it down with downward pressure. But anyway.
2: You don't have to regrip it, though.
4: You can see that there's clear separation on this angle.
0: Yeah, but he has to have his hand back on it.

0: decision.
1: You have to have your hand firmly back on it. Re-grip, yes, I understand what you're saying, but at no point did he have his hand completely back on the ball. In saying all that, and it is no try, for God's sake, can we get this kid in a state of origin? I'm sure many would agree. Triple M rocking Sunday footy. Let's go to Risky getting bucketed down on for Bob JT Marks.
2: Yeah, I should have gone the new umbrella replacement, the Bunnings one today. It's absolutely struggling. But I tell you what, he's been, the season he's had coming back from that Kangaroo tour, he didn't play any footy there, but he came back, he drew an extra leg in stature, and of course the Origin series, is going around and training now as a star. And that effort there, that was Laurie Daly-like back at the Raiders, and his coach always says he's the next best thing to Loz when he was at the Raiders, and efforts like that just proves it right.
1: Just outrageous that he could go and create his own try like that, even though it was turned away, 40 metres out. 6-0 Dragons, 15 gone.
3: It was Dragon Couchman, I think, with
1: Toby Couchman.
3: Saved that.
1: Yes, it was. Oh, Falcon off the Raiders, and that's offside as Horsburgh runs in to save that. And that is dead set almost sin bin stuff. That's deliberate from Horsburgh to fall on that like a grenade, knowing he was going to give away the penalty. But the Dragons will happily take the penalty as we look at a replay. Up they go, and oh, boom, it is Tamale Falcon.
4: Don't.
1: And bounces back, and it's tapped here. By, oh, tapped.
3: Wow.
1: Dragons, go Dragons. Putting on some attack. Oh, it's Toby Couchman carrying it forward. Rainer's briefly stopped here. It's quite eerie at the moment as now it's Pasifiki Tonga working it inside the 10, taken down low by Paddy and two defenders up top. Gee, slow play the ball. Pasifiki Tonga also worked off the mark. So comes left away, a high tackle as it was carried forward by Stewart, and he was clipped right around the neck. That's a pretty, that's undeniable, that one. Nothing malicious, but boom, hit the chin, and that's a penalty against Ethan Sanders. So they'll go again here. Are they going to go for two? Cook here.
4: They can't.
1: There's a discussion going on. Cook, I think, wants to, but he's been overridden, and he shakes his head. Wow.
4: Just attack.
1: Now it's Ryan Couchman.
3: It was a harder kick. It was going to be a harder kick.
1: Now it's Cook throwing it on to Toby Couchman. Toby, runs over Brayley. These Couchman boys get better by the week. He stopped a metre away. Cook at dummy half, holding it. Oh, then gave it here to Ryan Couchman. Popped it off to Clint Gutherson. People are out of position here, so it's all stop-start. And eventually finds Atkinson, who just runs himself, beats one, and then is brought down six away. Dragons looking for their second try. Cook to the open left. Pasifiki Tonga, catch and pass. Flanagan kicks a left footer. It's going to hit the back fence. My God. Here's a pick up and run here from Kyo Weeks. He's going to sprint to the 20. And he's going to be stopped.
4: Yeah. It's just the pressure, wasn't it? It was building nicely. The Dragons, I like their setup. I like their shape. The communication with their halves and centres still needs a bit of work. But that kick from Flanagan, well, just way too much pepper. You'd like to have that over again.
3: Yeah, it just wasn't the right type of kick in that situation. I've got to give a big shout-out for Toby Couchman. And front rows in general, we saw Tanis Stowers-Smith yesterday with the try save. Yeah, that from Toby Couchman here today, sensational stuff.
1: So Dragons now in defence as the Raiders ease it up over halfway. 6-0 to the Red V. 18 gone in the first half. Heavy defence on Tarpany, looking at the referee, perplexed why a penalty hasn't come after he was dealt with in a harsh way. Went down awkwardly, but we continue. 30 away after the next hit up from Brayley, and it comes to Sanders. From centre field, puts up a bomb. It's got no distance on it. And, it's another dead set close to a Falcon. It might have hit the shoulder of Tamale, who his confidence is shot, but it's also hit a Dragon, taken here by Young, and somehow the Raiders have got another set here. Knocking on the door. Well, what a stroke of luck. Horsburgh carries it up. Makes it to the 10. Stops centre field. On the next, it goes right side to Sanders. Turns it in. Hosking, straightening. Put down and turned onto his side by Gutherson. Five away. Near the right upright. Slow play the ball. Comes to the open left. Brayley onto Sanders. Shovels it on. Strange. 3-on-3. Left footstep. No way. Oh, he's taken by Couchman. Shakes him off. Somebody put him into origin now. He's been put down now finally by Daniel Atkinson. 9 away. It'll be play here too.

0: Anyway, now I know how Sam Burgess felt.
1: I want James Graham, the Rugby League Ombudsman. I love it. All right. 10-6. Well, hope we're entertaining you. We're entertaining ourselves. It is a good game. Strangely, it is a good game. You know, it's like McDonald's. It's not the healthiest meal. But I'll tell you what, you enjoy it.
2: It's, yeah, it is.
1: Green hot water and Macca's bring us to, I'm not sure. 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
2: 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It's not like breakfast. It's not quite lunch, but you get a good meal, Dan.
1: Oh, Jacques. Remote Water and Macca's bringing us the footy. The Canberra Raiders will go in to be uncursed by Dan Housen. 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

0: points to four at a packed out Four Pines Park. It sees them sit 12th with a bye to come.
1: Last night was really poor defensively. The try they conceded from dummy half was a disappointing aspect of Melbourne Storm's play, but present that situation, they've got to go 6-2 to finish the year with their remaining eight games. They do have the calibre of player that can pull that off.
0: And some welcome news for Broncos fans and maybe a bit of panic for the Sharks. Dean Mariner and Pat Carrigan are in the mix for shock returns as Brisbane scramble to salvage their season. It comes after their seventh straight loss on Friday night. Next week looms as a massive contest at Suncorp.
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0: Showers and 13 degrees at GIO Stadium in Canberra at halftime between the Raiders and Dragons as Triple M rocks footy.
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12: Goes to the right. Brayley to Sanders. Oh, he got a pass that looked good. It's been put down. Now it's picked up by Sloan. Off he goes to score under the sticks. Yeah. Tyrell Sloan gets the first try. A pass that hit Hosking. It's seemingly on the chest. 4-0 Dragons. Deep pass. Strange. Strange are beautiful. Beautiful. Don't argue on one. Then an outrageous step by Dylan Egan. Then he gets there himself. Now that, let me describe, he was done in by a teammate who ran the wrong line. He had to stand there for 5 minutes.
13: They've got an extra replay.
14: Yeah.
12: Killjoy. Balls brought on to Sanders. Puts in a kick. Here comes Young. Young gets there. He grounded that. He is so good chasing tries. He had work to do. He's got wheels and he's got skills. Hudson Young slams it down. Hook across now to Atkinson, the high kick. Sends you two. Catches it. Can he get to the line? Three defenders on him. They hold him up. Although, he has somehow muscled his way over and got the ball down. That is remarkable. Sends you two was facing the sky.
10: Triple M Ross Footy.

Setu 2 goes across field and is stopped. Dragons 5 out from their own line. Gordy, you say 700 million. That's New Zealand. It's only 560. I don't know. To me, when you've got a Penrith Stadium being built with barely a roof of 300,

0: his way through. Dragons are in the contest, Dan.
1: They sure are. Holmes. What do we got, Charlie boy? 78%. 78%. Come on, lads. 8 minutes to go, and then you're going to have a well-earned sleep, you two. Charlie and Jimmy. I know you're fading. I can see you're fading. Kick is good. 18-16.
2: Come on, Dan.
1: Yes.
2: Let's bring it home.
1: Triple
2: Let's
1: M, go there. Rocking Sunday footy.
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9: 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I don't think we have to do many things here in terms of housekeeping, so we can just wrap things up nicely. Next week, Penrith plays South. We'll be calling this one Friday, 8 p.m. is kickoff for that. Dragons are back in action. They take on the West Tigers at Cogra, 5:30 game. I guess we'll have that as well. Our Queensland audience, you'll get Broncos Sharks. Oh, that's not a bad game. Broncos obviously in a desperate situation. I enjoyed that Broncos chat today, gentlemen. 7:35. I'm not sure Broncos fans enjoyed it as much, but there were some home truths there. Sunday, 2 p.m., the game that you boys will be doing, Parramatta versus Manly, and then the 4 o'clock. Oh, what a 4 o'clock game. Knights and Dolphins, but it's pre-origin. It's pre-origin.
11: Still plenty of talent, both of those teams are. The Dolphins and Knights without their origin players.
9: I understand. Like, well, Dolphins have won a couple, I think, without their origin players. So, anyway.
11: Trey Fuller into the action.
9: That's it. That's it. It's too late now that you're wide awake. I mean, we're just about to finish. Anyway, seriously, great job by you.
11: Cheers, Dan.
9: Great job by you. No, on the weekend as well. Oh. No, brilliant job by you. Well done. I don't know how the hell you stayed up for 24 hours. Gordon, tell us. Thank you very much. Man.
10: Thank you, mate.
9: All right. And thank you to Nick Risk as well and the team behind the scenes. Triple M rocking Sunday footy. Enjoy these highlights.
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9: Goes to the right. Brayley to Sanders. Oh, he got a pass that looked good. It's been put down. Score under the sticks. Yeah. Tyrell Sloan gets the first try. A pass that hit Hosking. It's seemingly on the chest. 4-0 Dragons. Balls brought on to Sanders. Puts in a kick. Here comes Young. Yes! Young gets there. He grounded that. He is so good chasing tries. He had work to do. He's got wheels and he's got skills. Hudson Young slams it down. Across now to Atkinson, the high kick. Sets it to two. Catches it.

0: the distance.
1: Atkinson short side, goes the open to Ryan Kauffman. Catch a pass, Flanagan. His pass is touched and now flying away. It's going to be called back for a knock on a Savage. It's exciting. It's exciting. Goodbye. And they're going to bring it all the way back because it hits Simi Sasungi's hands. Oh, my God. It's confirmed. That's a joke. Dragons fans, you've been robbed.
2: The Dragons spread it across the Holmes and he breaks them open into the backfield. Sloan looming up.
1: Yes, Sloan is over. We got a grandstand finish. That's quality from Sir George Illawarra. Now it's a beautiful in and away from Sasungi. His pass knocked down by Sloan. Picked up by Starling. Starling goes for the line and scores. Canberra might have just done enough to win the game.
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0: a big return from injury. Skipper Joe Tarponet telling Listener is all praise for his side for pulling off a gritty win.
1: Yeah, tough win, but that's all we need to do. Our season's on the line every week here on in, so we just got to get W's on the board, get points. Going into a bye, it's huge for us too.
0: St George Illawarra now dropped to 1-14. They're in danger of recording the worst record in league history.
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3: A chance of showers in Brisbane today, down to 12 degrees tonight. A shower or two tomorrow, 21. Tuesday, a shower or two, 22. Mostly sunny Wednesday, clearing to 23. And you can hear Triple M Breakfast and all of your favourite shows anytime. 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
11: Hey there, it's Stephen Zoyce with you. An Aussie man's being questioned by police in Thailand over the alleged murder of a 17-year-old girl. The teen's body was found stuffed in a suitcase. 46-year-old Simon Carman was arrested at Bangkok Airport and has been captured speaking while in custody.
12: I feel bad for what happened to your daughter. It was out of my control.
11: Canberra is doubling fines for tech companies failing to comply with social media bans for under-16s. That includes fines up to $99 million, and Treasurer Jim Chalmers has told the ABC the eSafety Commissioner will be given more powers.
13: And that's because we recognise that the future of our kids, the safety of our kids, is too important to let the big tech companies wriggle off the hook or avoid their responsibilities.
11: The Middle East is on edge after the US launched another round of strikes on Iran near the Strait of Hormuz. It comes following an attack on a commercial vessel, and shark spotting drones will monitor beaches across New South Wales year-round to keep swimmers and surfers safe.
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11: The Raiders have snapped a three-game

0: losing streak, coming from behind to beat the Dragons in the nation's capital. It was an almighty slog, Canberra snagging a 24-16 win, Owen Paddy picking up his second start in as many weeks, telling listener how he's found the adjustment.
1: Still finding my feet. No, it's a bit of a different role starting than playing the last 20 minutes, but now the more minutes I play, the more games I play, I'm just going to get more experience in that position, and it's probably going to be getting better week by week.
0: The Dragons have now dropped to 1-14.
2: The chance of showers in Brisbane today, down to 12 degrees tonight, a shower or two tomorrow, 21. Tuesday, a shower or two, 22. Mostly sunny Wednesday, clearing to 23. 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

G'day legends, it's Danny here from Brizzy Band June Rats. 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
13: Okay.

Hey, this is local artist Parker. Don't worry, this is not nepotism. I'm no relation to Margot Parker. I've got a new one for you to check out. This one's called The End of Everything, and it's about to play in Brisbane's Triple M.

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5: 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And over 960 smashed on the Samsung 77 inch OLED. 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
13: 2 till 4, you're with Lou and Charge on Triple M. We've got this cute little cow called Veronica and uses a little broom to scratch her back. Adorable. This is us chatting about it a little while back. Veronica the cow has...
14: You haven't read it, have you?
13: No, I have, Jack. I was stuck in my mind box. I'm out that now, though. So an Austrian cow, Veronica, was found to use tools with impressive skills. Mm. You don't often hear of a cow using a screwdriver, do you, Jack?
14: It's not, no.
13: So, in Vienna...
15: I'd say almost never and yeah. Not even in this story.
14: Yeah, correct.
13: No, it's not in this story. So in Vienna, there's a cow called Veronica and she's got a broom. And she's put it in her mouth and she's scratching her back with it. She's getting those little itchy spots, probably where flies are landing and other sorts of bugs.
14: Mm.
13: And she's scratching it with her, you know, holding it in her mouth, using the tool for something that's not meant to be used.
14: Cattle
13: for.
14: Love a scratch.
13: Mm.
14: They do love a scratch. It's great to see them.
13: Kiwi ingenuity.
14: Sorry?
13: Kiwi ingenuity.
14: Isn't it Austrian ingenuity?
13: Yes.
14: Because it's in Austria.
13: Yes.
14: There you go, bud.
13: Austrian close. Ingenuity from the cow, Veronica.
14: There you go.
13: Moo.
14: It's pretty cool.
13: It is. It's really cool. There's a video of it online. Just type in Veronica the cow. Hopefully that comes up. Not oh, good.
14: No,
13: else.
14: It probably will. Yeah. It probably will. Because cows do love, they do love a big scratch. You'll quite often see them on trees. You also...
13: Or rolling around, like getting it on the grass on their back.
14: Farmers will put rollers out so they can scratch themselves.
13: Like a big hay bale.

0: Recycled.
1: Clean Wheelies on the scene, your bin cleaning specialist. What did you think, Brian?
2: Love it.
1: Yeah.
2: Is awesome. Yeah.
1: Now, Brian, that is yours to do with what you want. You can bin it. You can wheelie bin it.
2: Pardon the pun.
1: Or you can put it on Facebook, start your Instagram, whatever you want. It's up to you.
2: Luke, Dr. Chris Brown, thank you very much.
3: Oh, where do you see it? Where do you see it playing out? Where will we hear the

0: Let's have a listen.
1: Lulu, you sweet, sweet angel. You got any grandparents left?
0: No, way to bring it up. My nana died not that long ago.
1: How long ago?
0: No, it was like 7 months.
1: It's still within a year.
0: Yeah.
1: Sorry.
0: It's okay. Mum sent me her little, what's it called? Little plaque thing at the end of my granddad's
1: grave?
0: Yes, that.
1: Jesus Christ.
0: It just got put in. It took a while to get made or something.
1: Yeah, nice.
0: So well, quite cute.
1: Sorry about your nan.
0: Hey, it's fine. Nono and Nono died a few years ago. You got any left?
1: No. Nah.
0: LP?
2: Still got 3 out of 4. Oh, not to brag. Nice. Not to brag. Yeah. 3 out of 4.
1: That's huge. Proud of you,
0: way
1: mate.
0: To bring the mood up, though. Well done.
2: Thank you.
1: Well, listen, there are certain rituals that we as humans take when we experience a death, whether it's friends, family. Keep it light. Now, one of those is spreading the ashes. Now, this one, yes. There's a story of a wonderful man who travelled 6,000 miles. So what's that, buddy? Nearly 10,000 kilometres. Who knows?
2: Yeah, about that.
1: About that.
2: I think.
1: To spread his granny's ashes.
0: Mm, that's sweet.
1: Well, grandma and granddad's ashes in aww. Yorkshire. In Yorkshire. So very poignant, a beautiful moment for him. You know, the closing of a chapter, the beginning of a new one. Obviously, it's very, very special. So he's documenting it, throws the ashes out, cloud of ash back in the grill. So granny and granddad have latched back onto him.
0: Yeah.
1: So he's throwing the ashes out, just a puff
0: of
1: ash.
0: We don't want to go yet.
1: Yeah, not here. Back on him, right? Which made for quite a humorous video. He's up.
0: Yeah,
1: he's uploaded.
0: I
1: obviously,
0: giggle, but well, it's pretty.
1: He's giggling. He's uploaded. He sees the funny side of it.
0: Oh, please tell me it's the comments.
1: Well, you love your comments. So, would you allow me to read the comments to you on this video of him throwing his running granddad's ashes out and then going back in his face? Traveled 6,000 miles just to bring her back with us. It's good. Grandma just set my concealer.
0: Like a powder.
1: Yeah. Okay. Yorkshire, born and breathed in.
0: God, people are creative, aren't they? I love it.
1: Sorry for your loss. She's in our hearts, minds, and mouths.
0: She's made her way to the lungs as well.
1: Oh, what are you wearing? Oh, it's Udo Grananpa. I'm sorry for your loss and balance. Why is there so much of her? Probably a larger lady. Oh. The grief literally overcame him. Rest in breeze, Grandma. Another one fights the dust.
2: That's good.
0: I love when people find the humour. Like, he could have easily been like, oh,
1: mate,
0: the
1: comments. That's a ripper.
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6: Triple M, Lou and Jarch, 2 till 4 every weekday. There's a study showing how quick you're ageing. If it's fast or slow, I'd say this week Jarch has aged probably a fair bit because he's at home with his newborn baby. Let's listen.
7: I've got a new study that reveals if you're ageing fast or slow, Lou England.
6: Well, you're definitely aging fast.
7: Listen, I've aged like a peach in the sun. That comes from growing up in a very high altitude.
6: Mm-hmm.
7: In
6: and probably
7: a predominantly agricultural area, working outside, sun on the face.
6: Also probably your habits.
7: Well, let's not get into that. I didn't know that eating kale was a bad habit.
6: I was thinking more whiskey, Jack.
13: Whiskey kale.
7: Don't know what you're talking about.
6: Right.
7: So if you're wondering how long you live, Louisa, which I'm sure you do, the answer could be right at your fingertips.
6: Ooh.
7: According to Dr. Davis Sinclair, a professor of genetics at Harvard Medical School, your nails are actually a clear sign of your biological age. And unfortunately, getting more frequent manicures won't offer any improvements, so you're buggered.
6: Oh, I love
7: the rate of your nail.

0: your fingernails. So we're asking worst places you've seen someone clip their nails.
1: Well, there was that viral one on the New York tube or whatever, where a chick was just
2: the subway.
1: And they were just flying everywhere.
2: What a,
1: probably in someone's mouth and their soup.
2: What a dumb

0: bat.
1: We're throwing darts at the organization chart.
0: Yeah.
1: We're throwing shit and hope it sticks.
0: Nah, I like that though. We're randomly restructuring. It's a good one, isn't it?
1: Oh, yeah, like how you throw darts at the globe.
0: Yeah, I like that.
1: All right, cool. That was good.
0: Yeah, so use those next corporate job, mate.
1: Probably we figure out chagrin.
0: Not that far away. From
1: we haven't.
2: I was going to say.
1: Did we look it up?
0: You can't even hear
1: just
0: me.
1: All shaking their heads.
0: You didn't even hear what I said.
1: Okay.
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2: Lammy had surgery, what day is it today? Friday, Wednesday it was, yes. At Hollywood. Wonderful people at Hollywood. Some Triple M listeners there as well working there. Great. So that was great to chat to them. I had a bit of a procedure done to my back. One

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15: Hey, listen, can we talk about something? Australia's in a little bit of trouble at the moment with productivity levels are right down. Everyone's going, oh, let's take the day off to watch the Socceroos. No, that's what's wrong with Australia. There's too many people, there's hard, honest working Aussies, but there's too many people not pulling their weight and having breaks, etc. So I think what we need to do is something to help everybody. I know everyone else, going on school holidays. Oh, are you? Righto. Well, let's do something for the workers.
16: Wow.
17: What, like a holiday?
15: No, not a holiday. Oh. I mean, take them on a work conference. Like, take a heap of our listeners on a work conference.
16: Oh, like Marto's excursion we did the other year, like that.
15: No. See, that's silly. Just a conference and we'll do some strategic planning sessions and go from there.
17: So, kind of like a holiday?
15: No, I'm going to have whiteboards. I'm going to have everyone will have a laptop, a designated, and there'll be sessions. You've seen
17: will
15: these
17: there be
15: conferences.
17: Beers at the pub near the beach?
15: There'll be no beers at a pub near a beach. It's a conference, like a full on work conference.
16: I like this, but don't they already?

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0: Brisbane, it's Wallaby Fraser McGrath here. Forget NRL, international rugby is back and at its best. 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So don't just hear about it later. Come and be there for it live. A Home World Cup is coming in 2027. 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We're all in. Are you? 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

0: Who's your coach?
1: There's no one coaching. There's just you know, a couple of people kind of
2: Motley Crue. Yeah.
0: Motley Crue, yeah. Use a muse, I know. Hey, so 25th July, Norwood Oval. What time do you know? Do you know what time
1: it's a twilight game.
0: Twilight. All right.
2: Nice.
0: Now you've got a Facebook page. You can donate there and raise some good money for the Reclink Community Cup. Tell us about Bonfest.
1: Oh, Bonfest. We're going every year for the last 20 years or so. They've had Bonfest where they celebrate the life and crimes of Bon Scott.
3: Wow. Oh. Where do they do this?
1: It's in Kerrymuir, which is where he was born, over in Scotland.
3: In Scotland?
1: Yeah, I know. There's the Ball of Kerrymuir. It's an old Scottish folk song. It goes, 4 and 20 virgins came down from Inverness.
2: Yeah,
1: and
2: I
1: when
2: know
1: the ball was over, there was 4 and 20 less. but that's where Bon Scott was born and spent the first few years of his life. So they celebrate the magnificent life of Bon Scott every year.
3: That sounds like fun.
1: It's going to be unreal.
3: What are you performing at it?
1: Yeah, we're going there. It's going to be on the 30th of April. There's a bit of a press release we've got out. Right. From Scotland to Tamworth, the Screaming Jams, led by enigmatic frontman Dave Gleeson. The Screaming Jets will kick off 27 with a return to the Long Yard Hotel in Tamworth, and then we head over to Scotland to pay tribute to Bon, and hopefully we'll pick up another few gigs while we're over there.
2: Good.
1: It's a long way to go for one show, isn't it?
3: If you're going to go a long way, that's going to be a cracker, though. Is it 4 days, this thing?
1: Yeah, it's a four-day festival.
0: They
1: it's a camp out.
0: It's a long way to the top.
1: It is a long way to the top, mate. I'm still on the way.
0: Hey, a couple of big things coming up for you. So, yeah, Reclink Community Cup and then Bonfest. You're a busy man.
1: Yeah, unreal, mate. I can't wait to get... We haven't had much jet stuff go on this year. We've been a little bit... there's been some stuff happening behind the scenes.
0: Mm-hmm.
1: But towards the end of the year, we'll kick it into gear. And next year's looking big as well.
0: Good on you, mate. Thanks for coming in.
3: Hey, kick a couple of sausage rolls.
1: Mate, I'll be just hanging in the square. Don't worry about that.
3: Get in the midfield, Gleeso.
0: Good on you, Gleeso.
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10: Just don't ask how.
11: Good morning, Sydney.
12: Good morning.
13: Yeah. Yeah.
11: Back at it.
12: Yes.
11: We are back at it. We are together, the three of us, and we are soldiering on, aren't we?
13: Would you say
11: we
13: it's
11: are.
13: A Thirsty Thursday?
11: It is Thirsty Thursday. It is Thirsty Thursday. For a minute there, I thought it was Friday, and I went, oh, no, hang on.
12: No, well, we would be at my pony club if it was Friday.
11: That is right. Yeah. And we will be strapping on our boots. We've still got to sort your boots out, actually.
12: Oh, yeah.
11: Just remembered that.
13: Have we got the third Gascox suit?
12: We do.
13: We do.
12: It arrived. I saw it. Yep.
13: I'll give you a heads up. Maybe we need to try it on before we do it.
11: We need to all try it on.
13: Because last time I went there without trying on, it was like skins.
12: Yeah, is that the one where you ripped the crotch out of it?
13: I came out with camel toe.
12: Yeah, that's
13: right.
12: Yeah,
13: and it wasn't great for the viewing.
11: Hey, guys, off the top of the show, rather than just talk about our personal lives, we're going to have to talk about the breaking news that happened overnight. Now, it's not official yet about Karl Stefanovic.
13: It's all allegedly.
11: It's all alleged. So, if you haven't seen, Channel 9 is negotiating exit terms after making the decision to part ways with Today host Karl Stefanovic after he hosted far-right figure Tommy Robinson on his podcast over the last few days. Now, he'd posted, he's over in London, Carlos, he's over there doing stuff. He's on leave from Channel 9. And he'd posted a podcast with Tommy Robinson, a very, very polarizing figure to say the least.
13: Yeah, I've never heard of this bloke, sorry, to be honest. I'm not really in the know with all this.
12: He's extremely...
13: So speaking to someone that's got no idea.
11: He's got extreme views on, immigration.
12: Anti-immigration. He actually was detained not that long ago and questioned at the airport for counter-terrorism.
13: Oh, yes. Jesus.
12: Yeah. Yes. So he's got a bit of a rap sheet.
11: Jesus. He's got a rap sheet. He also has a huge movement behind him.
12: Yes.
11: On the other side of it.
13: Okay.
11: That. But senior bosses at Channel 9 have had crisis talks last night to discuss Carlos's future. And it's reported he was informed of Nine's decision to call in a call to London where he's currently visiting because of the interview with Robinson. It's just been too much. It's pushed it over the edge. Now, some articles are saying he's been sacked. News.com, the one we're quoting at the moment, is saying he's reportedly...
13: And he's over in England right now.
11: He's in
13: the
11: UK right now.
13: So he wouldn't be on the Today Show this morning.
11: He's not on the Today Show this morning. Now, I don't know how you guys feel about this. I mean, Carl's obviously, he's a good friend of mine. He's a good friend of the show.
13: Why don't we throw a call out to him?
11: We should call him. The thing is, he's a journalist, right? And journalists... that's what they're paid to do.
13: But is he one-sided?
12: I think that's
13: the
12: problem.
13: Is he being one-sided here?
12: Yeah, well, that's what everyone's saying about this particular case.
11: A lot of his guests. I just got a list of his guests recently. I mean, obviously he's had Barnaby on. He's had Albo on as well. He's had Big Chalky. These are very influential people. The guys from Two Worlds Collide, Clive Palmer, obviously Pauline Hanson, Ruffled Feathers. Now, unless he's going to get the other side of the coin in the next 6 months, which maybe that was his play, because from February, March, it really heated up on the Karl Stefanovic podcast. But these are people who are very polarizing, very influential, but there is a huge sum of people who are listening to Karl.

0: We like dropping like your guts dropping, in the oil.
1: Yeah. Well done, yeah. Lucas. Switch you scored yourself a prize. We've changed the answer.
0: I do that. Impatient.
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4: Have you taken your makeup off since yesterday?
2: No. I slept in it because we've got new marketing billboard shots photos done yesterday.
5: Yeah. This is how Margo woke up though, because she slept on her back like Dracula and just in the morning went...
4: Did they use makeup? Or did they just use three layers of decking oil?
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0: It's a huge game, and the Warriors, they have a massive amount of support up at Suncorp in Brisbane.
1: Yeah, they do.
0: So I was thinking Dolphins with all their players back, Katoa and all the Origin boys, but I'm going to go Warriors
1: up
0: in this
1: the
0: one.
1: Up the
2: okay. The 5:30 game on Saturday, Cowboys and Panthers.
0: Huge game this one as well. Congratulations, Jason Tamalolo. Oh, 300 games.
1: Incredible.
0: Unbelievable. And for one club, the Cowboys, phenomenal effort. Congratulations to you. But Panthers, Panthers coming off a loss. We've had Azayo, To'o and Cleary. They've had a rest. They didn't play last week. They will come out fired up, and I just think Panthers get this one done.
2: How about Sea Eagles and Storm?
0: Oh, this is the Battle of Brookvale, Kat. This is where the big punch on with Glenn Stewart and Adam Blair back in the day. Kieran Foran was involved in that. Now he's head coach. Manly, look, they've been a little bit disappointing the last few weeks. Storm have sort of got some momentum. They've had some wins now, but no Jerome Hughes is a big out, and I reckon Manly get this at home.
2: Moving to Sunday, Raiders and Dragons.
0: Yeah, this is a bludger of the cup. This is sort of what we call the spoon battle. It's 17th versus 16th in this one. We had all great hopes for the Raiders at the start of the year. I thought they'd be back, but they've had a tough run. They haven't been able to win those close games this year. Dragons are getting better, but I just think Raiders at home in this one.
2: And final one of the round, Knights versus Tigers.
0: This is massive. Alex Twile and Adam Dewey are back in for the Tigers. They need to win this to stay in contention with the eight, but Knights, they are still trying to fight for a top four position. Kalen Ponga had the rest last week with Dylan Lucas back up after Origin. The form Kalen Ponga in New South Wales, he scares me in Origin. Mm. He scares me even more in the NRL round. So I think Knights at home.
1: Where's New Zealand? That's in Queensland.
2: 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What were you going to say?
0: Ponga was born in Western Australia.
1: Yeah, he was, but he's also playing for the All Blacks and the Kiwis.
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9: 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And over 960 smashed of the Samsung 77-inch OLED bats nuts. 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
10: 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Forget NRL. 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

0: Yeah.
1: Down your throat.
0: Mine go quick, so I'm obviously aging like a beautifully, like an like a fine wine.
2: I think you've aged your age.
0: I think you've aged oldly.
2: I agree. I told you, I was in that Uber the other day, and he goes, "What? How old are you?" I said, "I'm 36." He goes, "Oh, I think much older." He goes, "I am younger than you." No. He was. I think he was older.
0: Older, but he was like, he goes, "I look
2: older." I go, "I think this guy older than me."
0: And he's saying that he looks. Yeah.
2: I said, "Thanks, mate."
0: Great.
1: Did you leave a review?
0: Zero
2: star? Yeah, no. No, 5 stars for honesty.

0: Key five, I like it.
1: All right. We're digging a well with a salad fork.
0: This is a pointless task.
1: Close,
0: Ken. Like, this is going to be a really hard slog, and the juice isn't worth the squeeze.
1: We don't have the right tools for this task.
2: Yeah, okay.
1: Close-ish. Okay. You used the word task.
0: Okay.
1: So, you know.
0: Good.
1: Okay, I didn't just fall off the turnip truck.
0: I didn't come down the last shower. Same thing.
1: I'm an experienced and competent and cannot be deceived.
0: Yep.
1: I
0: definitely came off the last turnip truck.
1: Yeah. I couldn't find a bull in a phone booth.
0: Well, basically, your attention to detail is poor. You're not great at your job.
1: I can never find what I'm looking for.
0: Yeah, okay.
1: Sort of.
0: Yeah, yep.
1: Okay, right. And last one. We're throwing darts at the organisation chart.
0: We're throwing darts at the organisation chart.
1: Yeah.
0: We're throwing shit and hope it sticks.
1: Nah, I like that though. We're randomly restructuring. That's a good one, isn't it?
0: Oh, yeah, like how you throw darts at the globe.
1: Yeah, I like that.
0: All right, cool. That was good.
1: Yeah, so use those next corporate job, mate.
0: We figure out chagrin.
1: Not that far away from
0: we haven't.
2: I was going to say.
0: Did we look it up?
1: You can't even hear
0: just
1: me.
0: All shaking their heads.
1: You didn't even hear what I said.
0: Okay.
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1: 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Only Triple M traffic starts at Brisbane's biggest delays. Bruce Highway through Mango Hill, not too bad for Gympie Road through Castledine. 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
1: 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Only Triple M traffic starts at Brisbane's biggest delays. Gympie Road inbound Castle Line, M1 northbound Slacks Creek and the Bruce Highway, North Lakes and Mango Hill. 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
1: 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Aldi, good different. Under Triple M traffic starts at Brisbane's biggest delays, Gympie Road inbound Castledine, M1 northbound Slacks Creek, Mount Lindsay Highway northbound Boronia Heights and the Bruce Highway through North Lakes and Mango Hill. 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Any dramas or delays, call the traffic hotline 1300 595 937. 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
8: 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A crash on Logan Lee Road around Queens Road through Meadowbrook, one on Station Road around Kingston Road heading through Logan Lee. Delays on the Riverside Expressway early coming into the city, the M1 northbound from Logan Home up to Slacks Creek, and building on the Bruce Highway from North Lakes to the Pine Rivers Bridge. 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
11: Morning, I'm Michaela Savage. New polling shows primary support for One Nation has dropped slightly to 29%. Labor now back in front on 30% in the latest Breadbridge poll for the Financial Review. The coalition dipping further to 18%. An Australian man is charged with multiple offences following the alleged murder of a 17-year-old girl in Thailand. He denies all the charges. Investigations are ongoing, with a court date not locked in yet. Fears for those still trapped in the rubble in Venezuela after two earthquakes struck near the capital last week. The death toll has now risen to over 1,400 as search and rescue efforts continue. And a state memorial service date for Professor Richard Scollier has now been confirmed. It'll be held at the Sydney Opera House on July 13. The former Australian of the Year passed away earlier this month at the age of 59, 3 years after being diagnosed with an incurable brain cancer.
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7: Franklin's famous anniversary sale starts next week with 33% off their entire range of blinds, curtains, awnings and security screens. Don't miss it. Frankly, only Franklin will do.
11: Big changes to the Blues side for next week's Origin Decider. Brian To'o, Victor Radley, Dylan Lucas, Katoni Staggs and Appy Korosau have all been dropped for the match. Or Bradman Best and Stephen Crichton have been recalled to the New South Wales side. Jack Bostock is set to make his Origin debut. As for the Maroons, Broncos star Pat Carrigan is set to make a shock return after undergoing ankle surgery just last month. And the rugby league community stepped up with $3.8 million raised during this year's Beanie for Brain Cancer Round. A shower or two for Brisbane today. We're heading for a top of 21 degrees, down to 12 tonight. Then tomorrow we could get a few showers again and a top of 22. And you can hear Triple M Breakfast and all your favourite shows anytime. 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
17: Good morning. A slight change to your brekkie here on Triple M. The head honchos have figured that Marto, Margo and Dan have behaved so well this year that they deserve some time off. I mean, I wouldn't have thought so, but nevertheless, it's going to feel like they're here because I'm producer Alex and I'm going to take you through some of our favourite moments from Triple M Breakfast. And after Roxette, we'll find out the wildest Queensland police story so far in 2026. Good morning. This is Triple M.

0: Good morning, Triple M. 12 degrees right now in Inala. Now, the correct Brisbane scientific term for that is bloody freezing. So start your day warm, built tough for Aussie conditions. When it comes to water heating, ask your plumber to install a ream. 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
1: Leading the news last night was an interesting story about our police force. All their guns, they use Glocks, okay? All their guns have to be recalled. It was quite an incredible story.
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3: Or accidentally shoots the wrong person.
1: Life or death. Oh. No, it's good news. It's good news.
5: Which could result in the potential for multiple shots to be fired when the Glock is discharged.
1: Your Glock's becoming automatic. 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
1: 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The average for unleaded is 155.5. Some of the cheapest unleaded is at Hugo Rockley at 145.5 and Liberty Acacia Ridge at 147.5. And some of the cheaper diesel can be found at Metro Silkstone at 168.9. 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
7: 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After Powderfinger here, Mato, Mago and Dan with a miraculous story of survival. Triple M's almost nearly died from Stratty.

0: Brisbane's Triple M, and it's JC from Powderfinger who owns Fortitude Music Hall in the Valley. 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All killer, no filler, no B-sides, just the hits. It's what you want to hear. 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
1: Ponder this question for just a second. What's the closest you've ever come to dying? Okay, that's the question. Just put that in your brain while I go through this. Remember the 21-hour guy, the two guys that were out off, we spoke about yesterday.
2: The divers.
1: The two divers. They had one on the 7 News last night. He was he had an English accent, Stu Philman his name was, and he started to go, look, you're out there. He was not panicking at all.
3: Don't know whether it was a stubbornness or a refusal, but I was like, this is not the way that I'm going to go.
4: Is it American, Canadian, English?
1: Mid-Pacific Atlantic.
3: Don't know whether it was a stubbornness or a refusal, but I was like, this is not the way that I'm going to go.
1: What is it? Anyway, he just said refused, and
2: yesterday I was like, just take me, I'm dying, I'm dead.
1: He had already, in the suit, he had a built-in, there was a cord they pulled, which just kept them afloat,
2: So they're experienced, they've obviously been diving for a long time, they've done this before, so they knew how to be prepared.
1: There were a lot of Noah's Arks out there,
4: Margot was saying 2 minutes in, she'd actually pull a cord that would add extra weight to the suit.
2: Drop me to the bottom.
4: With four kids, you're like, I'm
2: treading
4: gone.
2: Water for 21 hours.
1: That's
2: no
1: like
2: thanks.
1: Ash Barty. You just quitting, give up. Quitting
4: just
1: too easy.
4: Up. I'm out.
1: Just go give up.
4: If your schedule keeps up, you'll just walk into the ocean soon.
1: This guy, Stu, he wasn't a quitter. He was not a quitter. He refused to give up. And then he went on to say, nah, because I would have said 21 hours in shark-infested waters, that's close to dying. He'd been closer to dying than that. That's why 133353, I want your closest to dying story.
3: 7 years ago, I was diagnosed with multiple myeloma. And as a part of that, I ended up with like heart failure. And that was probably the closest that I ever came to dying.
1: Cancer and heart failure. Yeah. That's boring though. Yeah. I want people, like one night I rode on the roof rack of a taxi in one Aries going 100 k's an hour for about 15 kilometres. That was the closest.
4: Was this when you were dressed as Spider-Man?
1: And
4: or was
1: I was
4: that a
1: having
4: different
1: a durry
4: time?
1: And I had a rum in the other hand.
5: Almost really died.
1: Hey, hold on. Just have a few of these. We can't put everyone on air because we've got to go to the news. Reuben from Salisbury. Hey, Rube. Touched a 11,000 volt power blind burns unit for 3.5 months.
4: Holy moly.
1: What about Katrina? No, Katrina kicked in the head. What's she?
2: Yeah, Katrina in Winter West. She texted us, when I was 1 year old, I was kicked in the head by a horse. Should have died, but all I got was a small dent in my skull, and now I'm crap at maths. What about Brian in Corumban? He hit a car head on at 110 kilometres.
1: Broke something. I think it's his neck. Gary from Labrador almost drowned, was on his last breath after falling in a hole. There's concrete falling on people's heads. And then we got Lee from Burpen. Gary East, what happened, mate?
6: Hey, boys, how's it going? Yeah, and good. Ladies?
2: Yep. Yeah, good. Yeah.

0: right.
1: One winter when I was about five, snowing quite heavily back in the UK, and I was sledging with family, and I was sat in between the legs of my uncle,
2: yeah,
1: who would be about 18. Everybody gave us a big push, and as we're going down a steep hill, heading towards a clump of trees,
2: yes.
1: So my uncle, luckily, decided to throw me off the sledge. He went into the clump of trees, a branch entered his testicle, through his jeans, came out of his stomach, and had to go to the hospital with a branch in. Luckily, it would have been about my chest height. And then affectionately from that day on, he was then named Adolf.
3: Oh, one nut.
2: I already had one ball.
4: Get your hand off my penis!
2: A challenging wank for an 18-year-old. Thanks, Lee.
3: I was going to say we're verging on this. Remember we did the testicle-based edition of things that make you go, ooh.
2: It went in there, then came out there.
0: Gary in South Maclean, did you have a moment where you almost nearly died?
5: Yep, put in a coma for 9 months.

0: 9 months.
1: Yeah. What happened?
2: Yep. They dropped the shopping centre floor on me and tried to get rid of me. And it's the only time I ever put a heart out on me.
1: Hang on, whoa.
0: Were you
1: who dropped a shopping centre wall or floor on you?
2: Floor. Well, 22 years ago in Cairns.
0: Yeah.
2: I was a union delegate up there and I went out to hand the keys out and they dropped the floor and concrete on me. Try to get me out of it.
1: Is this some sort of union tactic to get rid of you, Gary?
3: Only time you reckon you had a hard hat on. Only time in your life.
2: That's the only time I put them on it, yep.
3: What's it like waking up from a coma after 9 months?
0: What did you miss?
2: First thing, I turned around and said, where's me effing pie? Because that's what I remember having that day.
0: Oh, you were hungry. Hey,

0: 2004?
1: Yeah, around there, yep.
2: Oh, no, no, 2004.
1: No. 2004.
0: It's public school, sorry.
3: Gary, 9 months in a coma, what did you learn happened in that time? Like, yeah, what did, like Dan said, what did you miss?
2: Who, what premiers? Who won the
0: Well, Port Adelaide beat the Lions. That's worth missing. That's fine.
1: Wouldn't have a clue. All I remember is I was told things and my ex-partner thought I'd died, so she kicked the tenants out of my house on the Gold Coast, moved in. I was told about a week after it, and then I rang her up and said, you got 3 hours to get out of my house. You're meant to be dead. Well, I ain't.
2: Oh, wow.
3: Right.
2: That was the...

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0: The Gateway northbound after Logan Road through 8 Mile Plains. Traffic being diverted via the Logan Road exit. Delays are back to Stretton already. Multi-vehicle prang on the M1 southbound right lane before Main Street through Beenleigh. Delays back to the Logan Motorway. And a crash on Logan Lee Road around Queens Road through Meadowbrook. And delays on the Bruce Highway from Boundary Road. 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
3: Morning, I'm Michaela Savage. One Nation's popularity has taken a hit, according to the latest Redbridge poll. Primary support for Pauline Hanson's party has fallen 2 points to 29%, while Labor's back in front on 30% and the Coalition's gone backwards on 18%. Professor Richard Scolia will be remembered at a state memorial service next month. It'll be held at the Sydney Opera House on July 13, with limited tickets available for the general public from today. The former Australian of the Year died aged 59 earlier this month, after being diagnosed with brain cancer in 2023. Briefly, overseas, a search and rescue operation

0: $4 Kuatu back. They're Jack Bostock, the Dolphin, who we like. Jack Bostock,
1: Jackie Bostock.
0: We're a big Dolphin. Yeah, he makes his Origin debut on the wing in a decider at Suncorp Stadium.
1: Well, so, I'm happy for him, but also he can get stuffed.
0: Yeah, well, we like him when he hasn't got his shirt on cooking and he's saying fins up. We don't like him wearing when he's wearing a Blues jersey. That's what I say about Jack Bostock.
1: I couldn't agree more, Dobbo.
0: All in all, there would be a real sense of this New South Wales side is much better, but Queensland have named practically an unchanged side, bar the exclusion of Lindsay Collins and Pat Carrigan comes in, so it's not a bad fix. And Fini Fuiaki drops out.
1: Well, there
0: and obviously,
1: you go.
0: Then you've got Jeremiah Nanai. So, look, all in all, we've got 10 days. There's going to be a lot of toing and froing, but Origin Decider is on next Wednesday.
1: A happy days. Thank you for that, Dobbo. So, the takeaway message, try-scoring machine, Lindsay Collins ruled out.
0: Yes, that's the big one. No try eight. Yes,
1: brilliant, Dobbo. Thanks for jumping on. You go and enjoy some time off.
0: See you later, Alex.
1: See you, mate. This is Triple M.

0: Triple M. Looks like there's a bit of carnage on the roads this morning. Scott from Banksia Beach on 133.53.
1: Alex, there is an accident on the inbound, so northbound side at 8 Mile Plain. A car has rolled over just near the interchange there.
0: Oh, that is a terrible start to a Monday. How's traffic flowing around it?
1: Crap. So I'm almost up to, where am I up to? Crompton Road, and it's back to there.
0: All right, so the Gateway northbound where the Logan Motorway meets, what, the Pacific Motorway, there's shot to pieces. If you're driving north this morning, or even south, people rubbernecking, add some time onto your commute or take Bow Desert Road if you can, cut through Rochdale, anything you can do to avoid the motorway.

0: Away. This is Triple M.
1: Hey, where there's a will, there's a way. Listen to this story. A Sunshine Coast mother is suing a grocery store after allegedly suffering a traumatic brain injury when watermelon packaging snapped back and caused her to fall.
2: Stop. Watermelon packaging.
1: Yeah.
2: But don't they just wrap it up in some...
1: She was breaking down the cardboard from a pallet and...
2: she worked there.
1: The cardboard used to secure a pallet of watermelons. When the cardboard snapped back, she lost balance, fell backwards, striking her head on the concrete floor. Now, she's suing said company for $1.7 million.
2: What's that based on?
1: Well...
2: Her future income.
1: Loss of income and injury. The claim outlined payments for pharmaceutical and medical treatments.
2: Yeah, right.
1: Pilates, massage.
2: Pilates?
1: Yeah, well, back, obviously, for stretching, maybe building strength in the area.
2: Having a go.
1: Acupuncture, massage, and Botox.
2: No. What's the Botox?
1: Sounds like she's just having a girl's day out. And she's just...
2: Wait. What does Botox do again? It stops wrinkles.
1: Yes.
2: Yeah. Okay.
1: But it was also, I think, initially used for medicinal purposes.
2: Probably.
1: It started out in medical. They
2: Isn't it pig botulism, like poison?
1: Well, I think they use it to stop muscles from moving maybe during surgery or something like that so that they can, I mean, just making that
3: just
1: up.
3: Just say I don't know.
1: I don't
3: You're
1: know.
3: Allowed to say I don't
1: know, but I know the Botox stops the muscles from moving.
2: Is that what girls put into their lips or their forehead?
1: No, that's filler. That's different. Filler. That's Restylane.
3: But yeah, you're right. All the girls worried about toxins.
2: Nicole Kidman, would she have had Botox on her forehead? I've never seen it move.
1: Absolutely.
3: Yeah. They're worried about toxins that they put botulinum
2: pig toxin
3: into their forehead. Mm.
1: But this just sounds like her list of daily spending habits that she just thought she'd try and claim. She is saying that, I don't want to, ruin her case or anything, but she claimed that it helps with the pain management of, headaches and whatnot from the knot.
3: That's what all the girls say. Yeah, I need to go get my forehead smoothed out. Nicole Kidman may never have another headache again.
1: Never. Mm. Marto, we should get you some Botox.
3: Oh, we should get him some Scrotox.
1: No. It'd be fun. You know how some shows...
2: Scrotox. Is that a real product? Because somebody told me one day it takes all the wrinkles out of your nut bag.
3: No, I meant for your head because it does look like
1: a Scrotox.
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5: 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Ends Tuesday, only at Freedom. A multi-vehicle crash with a semi involved and one of the vehicles has rolled over on the gateway. Northbound is blocked after Logan Road at 8 Mile Plains. Traffic being diverted via the Logan Road exit. Delays already back to Stretton. Multi-vehicle praying on the M1, southbound right lane before Main Street through Beenleigh. Delays back to the Logan Motorway. And delays on the M1 northbound from Logan home to Slacks Creek and the run down the Bruce Highway from Boundary Road to the Pine Rivers Bridge. 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

0: Good morning. It's Brisbane's Triple M, and we have our fins up. Put your fins up, put your fins up. Sucked in, Waz fans. Dolphins made it 8 straight on Saturday against the Warriors. And the only reason I'm really bringing this up is to play this audio for you of Warriors player Dallin Wetenyi-Zelezniak.
1: Did you see DWZ? Dallin was Zelezniak.
0: That is a shocker. 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This is Triple M Breakfast. Marto's
2: Pillow Talk. Talking cushions, if you just joined us. And we've just invented a term while we listen to that song. The sex fence. That's what we, there's a theory that girls use them. What do you call it? The Great Wall of Celibacy. Yeah. That they set up all the cushions that you have when you go to bed, and they set them up to prevent you from throwing the leg over.
3: Well, when Corey and I first started dating,
2: it's an expedition to get to the other side of the sex fence.
3: Very cute. You use his leg and his side of his torso to snuggle into, but over time that grows tired.
2: The appeal.
3: And he's hot and sweaty, and so then I just roll over and cuddle into a pillow.
2: I haven't seen any evidence that anyone's done a proper investigation, so we're conducting one this morning. Why the hell have women got force? What about single women? Do they have cushions?
3: Cushions and cats, probably.
2: No.
3: On the bed.
2: Sorry, I've just realised, because cushions are symbolic. They're teddy bears without heads, so girls can, you know, they have so many teddy bears when they're little. That's the cushions are their teddy bear of their older age. But if you've got cushions, you're on the way to becoming a cat lady.
3: No, it's because we watch shows like The Block and read magazines like Home Beautiful that tell us we need cushions on our couches and our beds.
4: Scotty Cam is to blame for all this.
3: Cushions and curtains. Goodness. You know, Marto.
2: I watch TAB TV and people tell me to bet on vert and horses. I don't bet on all of them.
4: Yes,
2: you don't have to listen to those.
4: Yes,
2: things.
4: You do.
5: What's gambling really costing you?
2: I'm claiming if you're a woman with too many cushions, you're going to become a crazy old cat lady.
3: Simone and Castledine, morning.
6: Morning.
3: Cushions, have you got plenty on the bed?
6: Well, when I was pregnant, we did. So we've got 5 kids, and for comfort, I used to have one of those pregnancy pillows.
3: Simone, you needed the wall of celibacy. That's what you needed.
2: You need
3: with
2: to cross your legs a bit more often.
4: You went too late with the pillows, mate. Right. How did the husband feel about that?
6: I think as long as I was sleeping, he was fine because I was a bit grouchy, but they were all about 18 months apart. So,
2: oh, God.
3: Hats off to you, Simone.
2: Back to the cushions.
3: What does your husband use?
6: Pardon?
3: Does he use any of the cushions or pillows? What's his pillow?
6: He uses a beanbag.
2: As in he sleeps in a beanbag next to the bed or the beanbag's
3: the
2: on the bed?
6: On the bed with a beanbag and a pillow, because he suffers from like fluid retention and stuff, so it just helps him breathe easier.
3: Me too, maybe. But I need a beanbag.
2: Fluid retention.
4: He should keep his fluid to himself.
3: Simone, what about Katie from Nunda? She said, my mum is...

0: spent her whole life embroidering hundreds, if not thousands, of cushions, and I can't bring myself to throw out her beautiful handiwork. Yeah, so I've got about 30 cushions in every room of the house.
1: They're so awkward.
2: You can throw them out.
1: They don't naturally fit anywhere. They don't stack up neatly. They're just space wasters. Now, please, have a look at yourself when you go home or before you leave this morning and have a look around and go, I could probably lose 20 to 30 of those cushions.
0: But what you're saying is they take up a lot of space, and they do, but you just buy the cushion cover. You don't buy the insert. You just reuse the insert. Most of them have zips. You take the insert out and you fold it up like a pillowcase and put it in the cupboard.
1: And what are you putting in the cupboard for?
0: Because then you use it for when you want to change the next.
2: Billy in Victoria Point is the very, very far end of the spectrum here, poor bugger. Billy, what's happened to you, mate?
3: Hi, guys. How you going?
0: Yeah. Oh, Bill.
2: What's happened?
1: What's going on?
0: What's your pillow situation, Bill?
3: No, I've got no pillows. I sleep on the floor.
0: No pillows? On the floor, thatching it up.
1: Should we step in and help you? What's wrong, Bill? How come you're sleeping on the floor?
3: You never know when you're going to need a sleep. I just need to bust out of sleep real quick out of nowhere, you know?
0: Yeah, right. Is there a mattress between you and the floor, Billy, or just you and the floor?
3: It's a big bed, but I choose not to sleep in it.
1: On the bare floor?
3: No, it's on the bed. I just choose not to sleep in it.
0: Okay. You just choose not to sleep on it. You choose to sleep on the floor. I feel like this is a childhood trauma thing that we might need to delve deeper into.
2: Are you drunk from Magic Round still, Bill? You're right.
1: Billy, do you need some cushions? Because I've got shitloads at home.
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9: 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A multi-vehicle crash involving a semi and a vehicle that's rolled over has the gateway northbound blocked after Logan Road through Eight Mile Plains. Traffic being diverted via the Logan Road exit. Delays are back to the Logan Motorway at Druvale. A breakdown on the Bruce Highway northbound before New Settlement Road through Narangba. And a multi-vehicle crane on the M1 southbound right lane before Main Street through Beenleigh. Delays are back past the Logan Motorway. 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
10: Morning, I'm Michaela Savage. One Nation is no longer in the lead when it comes to the primary vote. The latest Redbridge poll has Labor back in front on 30%, Pauline Hanson's party dipping slightly to 29%. It comes after her National Press Club address 2 weeks ago. A date has been locked in now for former Australian of the Year Richard Scollier's State Memorial Service. It'll be held at the Sydney Opera House on July 13th. Tickets are available from today. The 59-year-old passed away earlier this month following a 3-year battle with an incurable brain cancer. Briefly, a skydiving plane has crashed in France, tragically killing 11 people. Authorities don't know what caused it to go down just yet. And Princess Kate has climbed the highest mountains in Scotland, England, and Wales, all within 24 hours. The 44-year-old is the first royal to complete the Three Peaks Challenge. She's raising money for a cancer charity.
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8: Franklin's famous anniversary sale starts next week with 33% off their entire range of blinds, curtains, awnings and security screens. Don't miss it. Frankly, only Franklin will do.
10: A new look Blues side has been named to tackle Queensland in the State of Origin decider. Brian To'o, Dylan

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3: 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Brisbane S.
4: Good morning. I'm producer Alex. Now, if you're an eagle-eared listener, you might have heard a bit of a change to our traffic reports. There's no school zone warning for the next fortnight. Happy school holidays to you. The kids instead will be getting behind the wheel. There's going to be plenty of learner drivers on the road for the next fortnight. And if you're taking on that big roundabout at Cleveland, good luck, kids. It still scares a lot of us. Up next, after a song, Margot's eldest daughter has also become a learner driver. So keep your wits about you, Brisbane. Good morning. This is Triple M.

0: tell you what, 100 hours, I'm going to get sick of that real quick because it's going to be a long 12
1: months. Is this your community
0: months.
1: Service?
0: I'm doing community service at the moment. I'm a passenger princess, as I like to call it now, because we have a 16-year-old daughter in

0: Triple M, good morning. Now, if you're pulling into work, you're getting out of your car, just a reminder, you can stream Triple M whenever, wherever on our listener app. Just hit follow on Triple M Brisbane. That's one way to make sure you never miss a moment of Marto, Margo and Dan, and you never miss your chance to win their final seats to the Origin Decider.
1: Queenslander!

0: doing your hours, you got to do 100.
1: 100
0: hours.
1: You
0: can't get your license till you're 17.
1: 17. Right. Yes, but you've got to do
0: 2 hours a week for a year.
1: 100 hours, and 10 of those need to be night driving hours. You've got to do so many lessons. I'm learning so much being the mother of a learner driver because I learned over the, during the week when I posted a video of her driving to my Instagram that as the supervisor of a learner driver, you're not allowed to be on your phone.
0: Oh.
1: So I'm not allowed to be on my phone whilst I'm in the passenger seat.
0: You can't be pissed
1: either. I gave up then and there. I said,
0: Did
1: if
0: you
1: I

0: a great lesson, is it, when you're not paying attention?
1: Well, I'm trying to allow her to learn, right? She doesn't go very far. We're just, you know, in the local streets in the suburbs.
2: How many hours you done?
1: She's like 22 minutes.
2: You know? Oh, well, that if you...
1: She doesn't want to drive. She's made it very clear she would like a chauffeur for the rest of her life.
2: Oh.
1: And I've made it very clear that she is now my chauffeur for the rest of my life. But, yeah, she's not keen on it at all. She really doesn't want to. I have to really encourage her. So, come on, you drive. We're just going down the road,
2: so
1: you know, going up
2: no
1: to the
2: good.
1: Shop.
2: The learning bit's no good because you can't be pissed. Whereas, but when she turns 17, she has a license,
1: you can
2: be pissed.
1: Don't worry. I looked that up. I can have... well, as many drinks as it gets me to 0.05.
2: Right.
1: So I can have at least a wine just to calm the nerves if I need.
0: How drunk were you two on holidays, honestly? All you've talked about is getting pissed since we've been on air for 47 minutes.
2: Okay.
1: Well, no, the good thing about that is we were at the caravan park down the Gold Coast and I didn't have to drive anywhere because, of course, now she can reverse the trailer into the boat ramp with the jet skis on it, which is all she wanted to do because now she has her boat and jet ski license.
2: Oh, right.
1: And we were in the Broadwater, they just wanted to be out on the jet skis.
2: How is she at reversing? That should be worth extra points if you can reverse a trailer.
1: Yeah, we're working on it. You know, it's a work in progress.
2: Can I check one thing? If you go to a driving school, is that worth extra
1: worth
2: hours?
1: Yeah, it's worth more. I think it's 2 hours
2: right.
1: Or 2.5 hours to one or something like that.
2: Just do 50.
1: Yeah, well, she's booked in for 6 lessons. So, but I'm Corey and I are very different in our approach to how we, you know, passenger princess whilst she's driving.
0: Does
1: and
0: he
1: she
0: get
1: has
0: more,
1: a preference.
0: Is he more or less pissed, Corey?
1: He's definitely more pissed.
0: Oh, okay.
1: When he's in the back seat. Corey was trying to, like, throw instructions from the back. Baby, I just have left. And I'm like, you shut up back there.
3: You've got to do that up time.
1: Just listen to me. Don't worry about him in the back there. But it's very distracting. I understand that. But she does actually have a preference of driving with Corey than me.
0: Oh.
1: Yeah, I'm a bit more strict, so I'm like, you have to indicate off the roundabout, make sure you give way. When you're turning, you need to indicate 3 seconds,
2: Boring.
1: Because I've been learning stuff as I'm teaching the learner driver. I'm like, oh, that's a rule. You forget, right?
2: What does Corey do?
0: Speed limit.
1: Well, I'm not sure because I'm never in the car when it's just the two of them, so I'm not sure what his style is, but I don't like Corey's driving. So
2: I think there's certain things a mother should teach a daughter and there's probably certain things a father should.
1: Yeah.
2: Maybe that's general.
1: I remember growing up. My dad taught me how to drive, you know, take me to the car park and we'd do laps around the Hyperdome, that sort of thing. But she has a preference of driving with Corey. That's fine. I'm okay with it. The less hours I have to do, the better.
2: I taught my daughter how to drive and then used to be fill out the 100 hours by hand.
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2: It's like a creative writing course. I reckon she only did about 15 hours and I filled out 85 hours.
0: Created the rest.
2: She
0: very
2: drove
0: creative.
2: Around Morton Island 7 times one day.
0: Matt's here in Tingalpa. Get in touch anytime. We are back 0484101045. Took my son for his first driving lesson on Saturday, taking the car in to get a new clutch this morning.
2: Oh, yeah. That's cool.
0: Headed off to the doctors to get some blood pressure medication. What an experience.
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5: 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A multi-vehicle crash involving a semi and a vehicle that's rolled over has got the Gateway northbound block just after Logan Road at 8 Mile Plains. Traffic's being diverted via the Logan Road exit. Delays are back to the Logan motorway at Druvale. Southbound right lane is also blocked after Logan Road and delays are back to Mackenzie. A multi-vehicle crash on the M1 southbound right lane before Main Street through Beenleigh. Delays are back past the Logan motorway and delays on the Bruce Highway from North Lakes to the Pine Rivers Bridge. 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

0: Good morning. I'm producer Alex from Triple M Breakfast. And one thing you need to know about the show is that Marto, Margo and Dan love any excuse to do something dumb. On St. Paddy's Day, they held an Irish-themed show. It's American Independence Day this Saturday, so they'll probably paint their faces orange. And on May 5th, they celebrated St. George's Day. It's England's National Day, and it led to the creation of a great new game here on Triple M Breakfast.
1: It's a game of word charade. Guess the words right, and the loot is yours. Triple M Breakfast.
2: Can't say that.
3: Rightio, no starfish today. We have decided that if this contestant doesn't get it right, doesn't get the five words in the 60 seconds...
4: This is not primary school. Not everybody gets a ribbon for participating, all right?
3: Ivan Drago said it best.
5: If he dies, he dies.
3: If he dies, he dies. And we keep the Foo Fighters tickets and we'll distribute them at a later date.
6: It's not five. You've got to get eight.
4: Oh, you've changed the rules.
6: Because it's a special edition. It's St. George's Day.
3: Dead set. If Glenn and Redland Bay get six
6: No, it's different. Six.
7: Seven.
3: Then you are going to be in big trouble here.
6: No, no, Glenn, are you there?
8: Yeah, mate.
6: It's the George edition of the Can't Say That. So all these men, their first name, no women, sorry. All these men's first name is George. All right?
8: Yeah.
3: Okay, Glenn. So
8: you need... all the answers are George.
3: No, that's...
6: No, their first name is George. You need to give us the last name.
3: Marto, how many?
6: Seven. You'll have to give us seven.
3: Seven. You've dropped it from eight.
6: Yeah, because the Dragons, St. George Dragons, have lost their first seven games. So let's put it in line with that.
4: This is, of course, in honour of St. George Day. Yeah. Yes.
6: What did he do again?
4: Slayed all the Dragons.
3: That never existed. So pretty easy gig. Glenn, the time is going to start during Marto's first call. You can pass Marto. No rhyming, no spelling, no part of the word. Go.
6: All right. All their first names are George. He's a Hollywood actor. He's very good looking with grey hair.
8: George Clooney.
6: Yeah. He was a heavyweight boxer and then got a grill. He then built a
8: George grill. Foreman.
6: Yes. He's a Formula One driver. He's an Englishman. Drives a Mercedes. George who?
8: Pa.
6: Okay. He's Seinfeld's best friend. George who? Okay. Yes, is correct. He was the creator of Star Wars. George who?
8: Lucas.
6: He was a member of the Beatles. George who?
8: Pa.
6: Former president of the United States, father and son. George Bush is correct. He was a singer. He might have been gay. That doesn't matter. You got to have faith. George who?
8: Michael.
6: He's a rugby league player. Tom, Sam and Luke are his brothers. George who?
3: Burgess.
6: Is that seven?
3: Seven.
6: He's a winner.
3: He's a winner. You bloody done it. Boys. You're going, Glenn.
8: Excellent.
6: Who was helping you in the background?
8: My mate,
3: George.
6: You better take him.
3: Take cover is what the Fooey's reckon. Suncorp Stadium, November 5. Good on you, Glennie. You are there.

0: earned it.
1: Thank you very much.
2: Didn't he earn it? Seven Georges. You're lower to
3: former. I'll give you two. Former halfback for the Wallabies.
2: Greg and first president of the United States of America.
0: Washington.
2: Yeah. 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

0: crash, which involved a semi and one vehicle rolling over. The Gateway northbound only has one lane open after Logan Road at 8 Mile Plains. Delays are back to the Logan Motorway at Druvale. The southbound right lane is blocked after Logan Road and delays are back to Mackenzie. A multi-vehicle crash on the M1 southbound right lane before Main Street through Beenleigh. Delays are back past the Logan Motorway. 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
3: Morning, I'm Michaela Savage. Labor has taken the lead back from One Nation in the primary vote in the latest Redbridge poll for the financial review. The government on 30%, with Pauline Hanson's party dropping to 29. It follows her national press club address close to 2 weeks ago. An Australian man has been charged over the alleged murder of a teenage girl in Thailand. The 45-year-old denies all charges against him. A court date has not been determined yet. The 17-year-old girl's father says he's deeply saddened by his daughter's death. Briefly, authorities don't know what caused a skydiving plane to crash in France, tragically killing 11 people. And back home, new federal data reveals female graduates are paid less than men in their first jobs, with a 4.7% gender pay gap. The graduate outcome survey shows women are actually more likely to be in full-time work within 6 months, but still earn less. The gap appears across most fields, including law, engineering, teaching, and even nursing.
1: Triple M Sport. Franklin's Famous anniversary sale starts next week with 33% off their entire range of blinds, curtains, awnings and security screens. Don't miss it. Frankly, only Franklin will do.
3: Pat Carrigan is expected to be named to return from injury for the Maroons in next week's Origin decider. He only had ankle surgery last month. The Queensland side will be revealed this morning. While the Blues have made a few changes ahead of Game 3, Laurie Daly dropping Brian To'o, Victor Radley, Dylan Lucas, Katoni Staggs and Appy Coruscant for the match, while Bradman Best and Stephen Crichton have been recalled to the New South Wales side with Jack Bostock to make his Origin debut. And close to $4 million has been raised during this year's Beanie for Brain Cancer round.
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3: A shower or two for Brisbane today. We're heading for a top of 21 degrees, down to 12 tonight. Then tomorrow we could get a few showers again and a top of 22. And you can hear Triple M Breakfast and all your favourite shows anytime. 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
5: 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I'm producer Alex here from Triple M Breakfast. 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
6: Everyone else, oh, going on school holidays. Oh, are you? Righto. 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

0: Good times, greatest hits, Evanescence rocking on Triple M. We're presenting them when they come to Boondall next year. 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
1: Hey, listen, April now. They always say January, February is when everyone jumps into the gyms, and any gym owner will tell you, oh, their boost in membership is quite enormous at the start of the year because everyone's got their New Year's resolutions. Things seem to drop off a little bit.
2: And it's the height of summer as well, so everybody wants to look fit and healthy for summer in the active wear on the beach.
1: Do you get the vibe? And I know this because I used to run a gym for a while.
3: Another thing you did we didn't know about.
1: Oh, I know.
3: How many jobs have you had?
2: I saw they nominated 100. The bus driver of the year just recently, and a Queensland person was
1: a
2: winner.
1: I drove a bus. Right.
2: And you drove a bus. I thought of you, actually.
3: For a bloke who thinks a fella who played for four footy clubs is a dickhead, you've had a lot of jobs.
2: Aerobic instructor, stockbroker, taxi driver.
1: Okay. But I want to tell you, at gyms, what happens? People pay their membership and it keeps ticking
2: over.
1: They're so embarrassed they don't cancel it. Yeah. And that's what gyms rely on quite often.
2: I think I've got three.
1: Yeah, I know.
2: And I know it doesn't look like it, but
1: I've got one at the moment and I haven't been for a fair while, but that's okay. Because here's another reason. If everyone's going, oh, I haven't been to the gym for a while, I don't know whether I want to go. Here's another reason not to go to the gym.
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2: 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You get hurt there.
1: Exactly.
2: Yeah. 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
3: 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A multi-vehicle crash involving a semi and a rollover on the gateway northbound. Right lane still blocked after Logan Road at 8 Mile Plains. The left lane's been reopened. Delays are back to Druvale still. The southbound right lane is reopened after Logan Road. Delays have eased from Mackenzie. Multi-vehicle crash on the M1 northbound on-ramp from Paradise Road at Slacks Creek. Delays are back to Yatala. And a multi-vehicle prang on the M1 southbound through Beenleigh. Delays back past the Logan Motorway. 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

0: Triple M, good morning. Now, Jim Jefferies, legend comedian, he's joining Triple M Breakfast after 8. We're going to get to an update from the Triple M newsroom shortly about the Bronco, who's been recalled into the Queensland State of Origin team. And speaking of sheer athletic dominance, Marto has heard about this Ipswich man. You might be listening right now, mate. You're not letting an injury stop you.
1: Don't say you didn't take anything away from today's show in terms of increasing your knowledge, because there was a magnificent story on the news last night that, well, it was about... He's probably one of our listeners around at Ipswich.
2: This is where you'll find Elwyn Denman every day of the week, cooking meals in his Ipswich kitchen for the homeless.
1: Okay. What a story. Mm. Already it starts well.
3: Ipswich, is that what you're saying, Triple M listener?
1: No. We'll keep it going.
2: It's something he could only have dreamt of doing when he was crippled with gout 2 years ago, praying in agony as his joints crystallised.
3: We don't find that funny here at Triple M. We are right on board with the battle of the heroes who are entrenched with
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1: It's hand-to-hand or ankle-to-ankle and big-toe-to-big-toe combat. We know a lot of our listeners are doing it.
3: Our boss, Jamie, the other day I was talking to him and he felt a pang in his foot. He went, and I said, is it on the way? He said, yep, week's time, the gout's going
1: to
3: flare up.
1: So to get relief from gout, which is a hell of an opponent, anti-inflammatory meds, ice packs, rest and elevate, hydration, protect the joints.
3: No seafood. Stay away from it.
1: Or you just do what Elwyn did and he prayed to our God Almighty.
3: Wally Lewis.
1: No, the other one.
3: Oh, the actual God one.
1: Wally's the king.
3: Sorry.
1: Not the goat.
3: The king of heaven.
5: Please take me home. I've had enough. And I got a message in my spirit, as clear as a bell. No, I've still got things for you to do.
1: Hallelujah.
3: Is that enough?
1: Hang on. We have a gout.
3: Miracle. He was at Mal Meninga level.
6: I'm buggered.
3: David Littleproud.
7: I'm buggered, I'd have enough.
1: He was completely buggered. He was on the verge of giving up the ghost, if you know what I'm saying. Elwyn was going to just say that's
2: that. Now completely gout-free, Elwyn says he hopes his story inspires others to volunteer. That's his secret to longevity.
5: Keeping on. You just because you get old, you don't stop.
3: So he's gone from...
7: I'm buggered, I'd have enough.
3: To...
1: The Lord works in the most mysterious ways, and there's nothing to say. He did volunteering, so he said he must have pleased the Lord, and the Lord said, "Be gone, gout." Yes.
3: I don't know how that works, because Jesus turned loaves of bread into fish. He's like the gout guy. He's not distributing it so he can heal people from it, is he?
1: No, I think God has taken it. I'm making as much sense as some people do in church. He's taken the gout from Elwyn's toes and ankles and given it to bad people.
3: What does Jesus wear on his feet?
1: Sandals, perfect gout footwear.
3: Perfect gout footwear.
1: So, I think we all learned a lesson here today.
3: What, we're going to hell, you and I?
1: No, cook for some. Just grab some food and take it down to the homeless people and your gout will disappear overnight.
3: That is not medical advice.
1: No.
3: Martin. Margo's normally the one giving out questionable medical advice on this show. You look like her role this
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11: 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A multi-vehicle crash on the M1 southbound right lane before Main Street through Beenleigh. Delays are back past the Logan Motorway. Breakdown on the Bruce Highway northbound before New Settlement Road through Narangba. That earlier crash on the Gateway northbound after Logan Road through 8 Mile Plains, which had it blocked for quite some time, has now been reopened. The crash has cleared and delays are starting to recover from the Logan Motorway at Druvale. 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

0: A shower or two for Brisbane today. We're heading for a top of 21 degrees, down to 12 tonight. Then tomorrow we could get a few showers again and a top of 22. 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
4: Marto, Margot and Dan on Triple M Breakfast in Brisbane.
5: Good morning. Yeah, Marto, Margot and Dan on a little winter break at the moment. I'm producer Alex.
6: Alex, I can't believe you're still working. I thought we sacked you ages ago.
5: Yeah, I'm still here and I'm playing some of our favourite moments from Triple M Breakfast. Up next, we are rolling out the red carpet of Australian comedy. He's coming to the Swamp in August. He's the host of the 1% Club on Channel 7. Jim Jefferies joining Triple M Breakfast with Marto, Margot and Dan.

0: Good morning. It's Brisbane's Triple M, and this is building momentum nicely. It's Triple M's work trip.
1: It's a conference.
2: All right.
1: Yes, I'm on board.
3: Yeah, do not say holiday wink, anymore. Wink. The tax office is listening. Mm. The tax office is always listening. It's everywhere.
2: This is good.
3: So don't say holiday.
2: It's not Marto's excursion. Wink, wink, wink. Wink. It's a work
1: Marto
2: conference.
1: Will be doing a presentation. Wink,
3: they are
1: wink.
3: Not exotic dancers. They are professional promotion girls.
0: Yes, it is a seminar session over at Strati. It is not a bender. It is strictly for your continuing professional development, all right? There'll be PowerPoints and conferences and other business things, which is why it's crazy that Marto, Margo and Dan are doing it at Strati, because they're going to be way too busy to go whale watching or to kayak around the turtles in the gorge or to watch the kangaroos at Point Lookout. Triple M's work trip coming very soon.
2: Jim Jefferies on the show. Hey, Jimmy. Hello, mate.
4: G'day, guys. Thanks for having me on. Is everyone in Queensland named Margo? Is that like a new thing now? Because I don't remember that when I was living in Australia.
1: Margo Robbie, you mean?
4: Yeah, Margot Robbie and
1: yes,
4: you and all that.
1: Subsequent to me, but Margot Parker, the number one trending Margot in Brisbane.
3: Oh, is it?
4: I just watched that Wuthering Heights, and I sat down with my 13-year-old son. I went, "This is a book you'll probably
1: inappropriate."
4: I said, "This is a book you'll probably have to read in school, right? Because American kids all know Wuthering Heights, right?" I said, "Sit down and we'll watch this." And then there was the scene where the girl was being shagged with the horse bridle in her mouth. And I was like, all right, enough of that show.
2: And he said, no, leave it on, Dad. Leave it on. We're not going anywhere. Jimmy, when are you coming to Australia? You're in LA as we speak. You've got your Dodgers cap on now. We can see on Zoom.
4: I'm in LA. I come out to Australia July, August for the tour. But strangely enough, and this is, I can't say what the project is, but I'm coming out to film a movie May 7th on the Gold Coast.
3: Oh, nice.
4: Mm. I'm going to be in town for a week doing
1: Jake
4: a movie
1: on the Gold Coast.
3: And also
1: Kevin Costner.
3: Kevin Costner's here at the
1: Rita
3: moment.
1: Rita Ora just landed in town. So really mixing it up with the big stars.
3: We're Hollywood of Australia.
4: Yeah, I never said I was in a movie with those people.
3: You're doing Scooby-Doo 3.
4: That's why I've grown the tash, you see. I've grown the tash.
1: Oh, this is for the movie role.
2: Good guy or a bad guy? Can you give us any clues here, Jim?
4: In real life, in the
2: both,
4: movie,
2: both, yeah.
4: In the movie, I'm a complicated fella. That's what I'll say. Yeah, I'm a complicated fella in the film.
1: I don't normally like a moustache, but I really like it on you.
4: My wife doesn't mind it.
1: Does
4: but
1: she like
4: I,
1: it?
4: You know, the problem with it is, like, I wash my hair every 2 days, right? What's left of it, but with the moustache, I never really shampoo it up, and it's always got food in there and stuff. And you know, I think I'd smell it a bit better being so close to my nose, but. But my wife's like, make sure you clean that bloody thing.
1: You need
4: thing.
1: To get so some of that beard oil and a comb, you know? Isn't that what the people who have moustaches do?
4: I was trimming it with toenail clippers the other day just to keep it all steady.
3: And you're worried about food.
4: And I've still got this look going on.
3: Jim, I didn't know you were married either, because Amos Gill used to work for us on this show as well, and he'd often see it as videos of lounging around with you. I just thought you hung out with a heap of deadbeat like comedians hung around a famous person like you. Is that not happening?
4: I do hang out with deadbeat comedians. That's my community, but it doesn't mean that I can't get married. You know, you can break out of the cycle. Old Amos is engaged. You know that, right?
1: Yes. Oh,
3: did he engage someone rich?
2: Yes, good from him.
4: No, she's not, but the dad is.
1: I tell you how he
4: met her. His dad employed me to do a corporate gig, and I brought him along to open, and he swooped up the daughter. So,
1: who came
4: away with the big prize, I tell you.
2: Hey, Jim, we want to get to plenty more with you. In fact, a question from Nick Cody, fellow comedian who used to be on this show. Can you hang around for a sec?
4: Sure can.
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6: 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Aldi, good different. There's delays on the Gateway northbound from the Logan Motorway at Druvale all the way through to 8 Mile Plains after an earlier multi-vehicle crash which involved a semi and a rollover as well. Keep your road inbound, a busy run at Beams Road through Castledine again through Aspley and Chermside. So on the Bruce Highway from North Lakes down towards the Pine Rivers Bridge and delays on the Pacific Motorway from Upper Mount Gravatt to the city. 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

0: Just like Triple M Breakfast gets you up and going in the morning, so does a hot shower from Rheem. 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
1: 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Triple M.

0: Good times in the morning with Marto, Margo and Dan. Greatest hits all day while you work. This is Brisbane's Triple M. Top of 21 degrees today. A very light lunchtime shower. Only 2 mil expected. 14 degrees right now in Strathpine. I'm producer Alex and more importantly, this is Triple M Breakfast with Marto, Margo and Dan and Jim Jefferies.
1: Oh, what a privilege. Australia's most premier comedian in the studio with us, Nick Cody. He's a friend of the show. He used to be on this show. He was on the other day.
2: I love Cody.
1: Plugging his Brisbane Comedy Festival gig. We know you're coming to Brizzy soon, Jim. He told us to ask you about this. I'll just play a little bit of it just to trigger your memory and you can take it away here.
3: His mum passed away a couple of years ago.
2: I know what you're talking about.
1: Your dad. Yep. What happened?
2: Okay, so my mum passed away before COVID, which was a shame because she would have loved COVID. My mother loved medical equipment, panic and rules. It would have been her Coachella, I tell you. But so she passed away six years ago. She passed away 6 years ago, and it was a real shame because she didn't live long enough to see my father happy. She just missed it by a couple of days. She was right on the brink. If she just held on, she could have seen him smile once. But anyway, so my father inherited.
1: Sorry, I'm with you. I just got
2: there. You guys are slow. Yeah, Come on, Queensland. Try to follow the gags here.
1: Well, you want to be mean, subtle. It's your mum passing away. But you seem to have processed it all right.
2: I've processed it pretty well. Anyway, so my father inherited my mother's phone. He'd never had a phone. You know, boy from Roma, Queensland. He never had a mobile phone.
4: Oh,
2: right?
4: He's a carpenter.
2: He only ever had the landline, right? So my mum dies, he has his phone. Because he inherits the phone, he also inherits the apps. And all of a sudden, her Instagram account just came alive again out of nowhere. It was like she was trying to speak to us from the great beyond because she started following a lot of every single porn star you can imagine just started coming on to me. She used to follow 12 people. She followed me, my brothers, her grandchildren, and two arts and crafts sites. And that was everyone she followed. Right? And then all of a sudden, porn stars I hadn't even heard were all flooding in, right?
1: Jim, what was her taste? Was it Latinas? What was your mum into from beyond the grave?
2: This is the thing because, every morning, I've had a bit of depression over my life, but this somewhat made up for it because I used to wake up with a bit of Christmas in me heart, you know. I'd wake up in the morning and rush to me phone and go, who did Dad have a wank to last night? You know what I mean? I saw the evolution of the man because the early girls that were coming in were all blonde, big boobs. The same woman coming in each time. And then about 6 months in, all of a sudden, a tattooed Mexican. I was like, ooh, someone's getting a bit woke.
5: Spicy.
2: A bit of diversity there out of nowhere from the old man. But it's funny because me and my brothers, we had we all get along, but hardly ever all at once. You know, I got two older brothers, right? For the first time, because of this happening, me and my brothers had a group text chat.
4: Oh.
2: We never had a group text chat.
5: Really bringing the family together.
2: It was called, who did Dad have a wank to last night? We used to... We,

0: Matilda's.
1: Yeah, and Bonnie Blue Annie Knight.
0: Annie Knight, yeah.
2: Oh, I like Bonnie Blue, and but I like the Tillies. I support the Matildas. Yeah, I went and saw them in the World Cup when I was in Australia. I thought it was wonderful.
0: Jim, the 1% Club, Sunday night, 7 p.m. on 7 and 7 Plus. And Triple M, of course, presenting Jim Jefferies, son of a carpenter tour, playing Brizzy and Sen. 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Always a pleasure, Jim. Thanks,
2: but
0: mate.
2: But we also got Gold Coast, Rockhampton, and somewhere else in Queensland.
3: You're
2: We're
3: going
2: gonna be
3: to
2: be there. Looking forward to it.
1: You're going back to Roma?
2: I'm bringing the whole family, right? It's school holidays here in America, and I'm bringing the whole family, and we're going to go up to the Great Barrier. We're going to Cairns to do a show. We're doing the whole lot. We're going to be the Partridge family. I'm bringing my mother-in-law, for crying out loud.
3: Oh, my right? God. Goodness.
0: God, who's she follow on Instagram?
2: Oh, yeah, you I want to see who she's buddy
0: follows.
2: Marto.
0: Why did you talk to you soon, brother?
2: No worries, thanks.
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0: creative arts. Fears for those still trapped in the rubble in Venezuela after two earthquakes struck near the capital last week. The death toll has risen to over 1,400 as search and rescue efforts continue. And a state memorial service date for Professor Richard Scollier has been confirmed. It'll be held at the Sydney Opera House on July 13. The former Australian of the Year passed away earlier this month at the age of 59, 3 years after being diagnosed with an incurable brain cancer.
1: Triple M Sport. Franklin's Famous anniversary sale starts next week with 33% off their entire range of blinds, curtains, awnings and security screens. Don't miss it. Frankly, only Franklin will do.
0: Queensland's team for the Origin Decider has been locked in. Pat Carrigan, Corey Horsburgh and Jeremiah Nanae have been named in the 20-man squad. Game 3 at Suncorp next Wednesday will be Carrigan's first match in over a month after undergoing ankle surgery.
2: Anyone that knows Pat Carrigan knows that he leaves no stone unturned in his preparation, whether he's injured or not. And he's done really well with his rehab. If Pat Carrigan wasn't in this footy team, he'd be looking to play for the Broncos this weekend.
0: Coach Billy Slater there. A shower or two for Brisbane today. We're heading for a top of 21 degrees, down to 12 tonight. Then tomorrow we could get a few showers again and a top of 22. And you can hear Triple M Breakfast and all your favourite shows anytime. 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
4: Good morning. I'm producer Alex from Triple M Breakfast. And the bigwigs here at work, the head cheese, they have decided that Marto, Margot and Dan have been so well behaved this year that they deserve some time off. I mean, it's blown my mind, but I'm still here. I'm taking you through some of our favourite moments from Triple M Breakfast. And it's hard to go past one of the stupidest games we play on the show.
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1: Six more songs.
0: Yeah. It's Triple M.
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3: Justin and Griffin, normally competitors will make a noise to motivate you, Marto, or you, Margo, depending on who's playing for them.
4: Justin.
3: You're playing for Justin, Marto. I think he wants to make his favourite noise from the show. You know, it's a noisy show. Justin, what's your favourite?
5: Yeah, let's go, Marto.
4: Yep. Oh, what was the last bit? Justin, was that just all tongue?
3: Give us this one, Juzzy. Give us the echoey one.
5: Cloth, mate. Give us this.
3: Can you do us that one? A bit long.
4: Oh, that's excellent. Thanks, mate. I'll give it 100 for that.
6: It's funny because I read the comments on Facebook sometimes, yeah, and sometimes they're like, oh, too many fart noises.
4: Too
6: and
4: many.
6: Then our listeners come on the show and they do their own fart noises. I love it.
4: Is somebody claiming we make too many fart noises?
3: I've seen people on the internet arguing, going, it's not for you then. If you don't think farts are funny, don't they get mad about people saying play those farts?
4: I got to read the comments.
3: Greg, your boy in Bald Hills, make a noise from Margo. I think you've got your favourite to do here as well.
6: Finally, Greg's phone line was better. We would have heard him.
4: Anyway, Margo's motivated.
3: Yeah. Remember he did that, a specific version for us?
7: Get your hand off my penis.
6: Well, we had him on the show before he died.
3: Yeah, I know. Listen to the end, though.
7: Get your hand off my penis, Triple M.
3: Actually, not the smoke version. Righto, that's all we've got time for. Let's get to the traffic. Marto V. Margo, come on. I'll give you the encoded artist. You give me the name of the artist. Predators and Hoarders is the first one.
4: Hunters and Collectors.
3: Very good, Greg. Very good.
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0: Morning, Triple M. Now, don't forget, tomorrow isn't just New Year's Eve for accountants, all right? It's also our man Marto's birthday. If you spot him wandering around the Hamo Hotel, please make sure to sing him happy birthday. He will love it. Just make sure that you do it from a bit of a distance because he might start swinging. This is Triple M Breakfast.
1: Let's take you over to Moreton Island last night, or as Marto calls it.
2: This is Brokeback Island.
1: That was a revealing little statement on the show this morning.
2: This is Brokeback Island.
1: So you're okay. Over there, Marto. You're watching the Lions last night and you had a little dilemma, didn't you?
2: I had a dilemma because we rent the house out sometimes and somebody's put subtitles onto me telly and I couldn't work out how the bloody hell to get them off.
1: Do more of this, please. Film what? Your reptilian behaviour and put it in our group chat because we can rip the audio off and we can play it.
2: I'll surprise you and tell you I'd had a couple of rums.
1: Have a listen.
3: Right, so watching the Lions, I can't see the score because I can't get, what do you call those subtitles off? I've tried everything. This is the most annoying. And I've got to keep the volume down because Kat's in bed.
2: Anyway, there's me Thursday night.
1: So Alex, our producer, who's a Lions nuffy, Margo, was screenshotting the AFL app and putting it. Did you see how many notifications we got in our bloody group?

0: We've had a Morton Island. I think he'd had a couple more rums on this one.
1: Wait, you went wrong. This fan is a f***ing cracker, so that's a little outdoor area. Okay. There's all sorts of shenanigans going on up there. This thing is making no f***ing noise. And quick rotation, that doesn't get
0: tough. Just telling us about his fan.
2: Because that's your fault, because you put him onto DC fans.
3: They're quiet.
2: They're quiet, and he was so impressed.
0: Can we talk...
4: They're private. They're private videos, too.
0: People
4: sent you.
0: People, I don't want to say old people, experienced people, mature people, and technology sometimes go a little bit of cropper. My dad's dad, aka my grandfather, one time couldn't rewind a VCR, Margo. You know, they sting you with a $5 bloody over, like fee if you can't rewind it. Cecil was his name. He's left this mortal coil now. Good old Cesso telling my dad on the phone, the videotape won't rewind. It won't rewind. Dad's like, just press the button on the remote.
2: No, he's like, I'm doing that.
0: I'm doing that. So dad drove over there to Wavell Heights, Marto. The VCR wasn't in the machine. It was just on the

0: technology.
1: Diane in Heritage Park. Got an older person in your life struggling with tech, Diane, like our motto?
2: I do. It's my father-in-law and he's 85. He decided he needed sports bet on his phone.
3: Absolutely.
2: So, yep, all done, set up. My husband and I set that up for him. He put his money in, put $100 in. He couldn't work it, so he got his wife, who's also older. They put all of the money on one horse that didn't even win because they don't know what they're doing.
0: Oh, no. There goes like your inheritance, Diane.
1: That's our motto.
3: That's just me every weekend, Diane.
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1: 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Old people in tech. Renee, what happened?
5: 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Yeah, the mother-in-law commented on one of my good friend's Facebook posts. Her nan just died. So her comment was LOL, thinking that it meant lots of love.
0: Not one.
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9: 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Two-vehicle crash on the Story Bridge southbound in the left lane coming from Kemp Place or Ann Street in the valley. Delays are back to Wickham Street. There's a breakdown on the Gateway northbound after the Logan Motorway at Stretton. Breakdown on the Pacific Motorway outbound after Logan Road through 8 Mile Plains. And Burst Water Main Repairs have Park Road blocked around Brook Road heading through Woolowin. And Burst Water Main Repairs have Vendale Avenue blocked also around Goodwin Terrace in Moorooka. 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
1: Good morning. It's Kieran in here for Mitch in the morning. He's got another day off. He is back tomorrow, though, in case you're missing him. If you've got a bit of Monday meh going on today, don't worry about it. Triple M's got your music sorted. We've had a bit of help from Marto, Margo and Dan as well. Marto's favourite song is coming up soon. We'll also play Margo's favourite band.
0: Chili Hot Peppers.
1: Yep, they're on the way too. More good times and greatest hits right through the day. 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

You know, here at Triple M, we've been practicing for a while. I think we're ready to play the intro of this song with the song for you. Let's plug in the air.

Dave Dobbin on the M's. Across the ditch, he's kind of like a national treasure, sort of New Zealand's equivalent to Jimmy Barnes, I suppose. But not really. You're on Brisbane's 104.5 Triple M. Thanks for choosing us for work today. We got you more music variety, like this band featuring four dark-haired humans, otherwise known as the Four Non-Blondes.

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1: You've got a reno going on. Any leak?
2: Oh, yeah. How fun is that? Yeah, no. Little one. Corey's going to get on to today.
1: Is he just?
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0: seconds. That was It's Only Natural. If you've ever wondered about making moonshine, Steve Earle gives you some of the ingredient list in this song, and you can probably Google the recipe somewhere as well. Copperhead Road here on Brisbane's Triple M.
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0: Thanks for taking Brisbane's Triple M with you. If you're at work today, or maybe you are stranded on a desert island like, I don't know, Moreton or Stratty or Coochie Mudlow, the good times and greatest hits continue with one from the 90s that features one of my favourite TV shows from that era in the lyrics, The X-Files. Bloodhound Gang coming up. We'll also remember the great Greedy Smith. And we'll take you back a little bit with this one. What do you reckon?
1: Tell him he's dreaming.
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4: 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It's only Triple M traffic starts at Brisbane's biggest delays. We've got a two-car crash on the Story Bridge this morning. Southbound, those two left-hand lanes are cooked. They're blocked around Kemp Place and Ann Street in the Valley. Traffic's back to St. Paul's Terrace. A fire in Logan Central. I've got fires on Ellen Street near Wilbur Street through that Logan Central stretch and a broken-down car on the Gateway northbound Mount Gravatt and Palabar Road through Rochdale. That's why your speeds are down to 40. Reduce the duration of your cold this winter. 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
8: Hi there, I'm Amy Goggins. One Nation's popularity has taken a hit according to the latest Redbridge poll. Primary support for Pauline Hanson's party has fallen 2 points down to 29%, while Labor's back in front on 30%. Professor Richard Scolia will be remembered at a state memorial service next month. It'll be held at the Opera House on July 13. The former Australian of the Year died aged 59 after being diagnosed with brain cancer in 2023. Our under-16 social media ban is again in the spotlight, with new research showing more than 80% of children continue using platforms. The federal government has announced plans to double fines for non-compliant tech companies. And overseas, the World Health Organization says Europe's heatwave has been linked to 1,300 deaths. Germany experienced its hottest day ever on Sunday, recording 41.7 degrees in the east.
7: Triple M Sport.
8: Blues coach Laurie Daly admits there's been some difficult decisions, but he's confident on the team they've landed on. Dolphins back Jack Bostock will make his Origin debut to start on the wing in place of Brian To'o.
9: Busy gives us something different to what Jack will give us, but we just think for this game three, that's the way we're going to go.
8: Bradman Best and Stephen Crichton have been recalled into the team, while three changes for Queensland, Pat Carrigan, Corey Horsburgh and Jeremiah Nane named in the 20-man squad.
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8: A few showers around Brisbane today. A top of 21 degrees forecast. Tomorrow, the wet weather continues and 22 Wednesday looking sunny. 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